0: 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Thank you so much.
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And then I heard Mama got up and she told Papa.

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Domarigato! 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

0: Ladies and gentlemen,
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5: It's William McLaren for the morning after.
6: Morning, everybody.
5: Morning, how are you?
6: I'm all right.
5: You're sporting a new pair of spectacles,
6: I suppose. No, I tell you what, these are actually yours.
5: Ah,
6: they're
5: say.
6: The first time I ever got a cheap pair of reading spectacles in desperation. And so they've done well to survive, actually, because most of my spectacles I've sat on
5: they're
6: or I've crushed.
5: They're reasonably okay pair. They're a bit sort of cloppish.
6: They're a bit odd. They remind me of the Professor of Bagpuss, for anybody who's watching or listening.
5: Is that, yeah. The, that the look you're trying to rock?
6: Well, the that, a woodpecker, wasn't he? Is that right? Anyway.
5: Right, so we started with Massive Attack, obviously. Unfinished Sympathy and
6: a clue in a recent BBC quiz.
5: Was it?
6: Yeah. Mm-hmm. Only Connect. Did you watch Only Connect?
5: I do watch Only Connect.
6: Oh, there you go. It was Only Connect.
5: So,
6: yeah.
5: Yeah. So anyway, reached number 13 in the charts.
6: Travesty.
5: Well, yeah. Strange things happened in the '90s, didn't they? What are you fiddling around with over there? And then you had a song that I really liked, actually.
6: Well, Black Marble, they were kind of the next big thing about 10, 15 years ago. But yeah, indeed, yeah. Check out their breakout record, It's Immaterial, if you like that. Yeah, I thought you would like that. But yeah, 10 years since that album, Black Marble, continued to evolve, as they say. A bit of 80s synth and a real sort of... a bit similar to a chap called Matt you'll be playing later on, I think.
5: Okay. Hmm. Right, well, next I've got Goat, Jormungandr, which is quite dubby. I'm not sure you'll like it. It's a human language. Have added their bits and pieces to it, or probably more accurately, taken stuff away from it, is actually what I would say. But yeah, I think you might be.
6: I might be grinding my teeth through this there.
5: But I think our friend Andrew, who's up in Scotland at the moment, I believe.
6: Is that where he is now? Yeah. Good, oh, super,
5: he's
6: great.
5: Quite the traveller. Quite the traveller of the UK. So anyway, hope you're having a nice time.
6: I'm glad you corrected that.
5: Yes,
6: he is quite the traveller. You could buy a peg or two from Andy and the Lucky White Heathers there as well. And I've got a bit of Superchunk next, who are touring.
5: Are they?
6: Yeah, ooh, they are. Or it might have been last year, but let me check my dates.
5: Oh.
6: I don't know, they were touring earlier this year, so they might still be kicking around. I know they played Ireland in June, maybe.
5: Right.
6: So hopefully, yeah. I mean, they've been going for about 4 years, and they've got a real... if you don't know them, if you like Weezer, you like this lot. This is off the 1994 album, Foolish.
5: Yes.
6: This one, Driveway to Driveway.
5: Okay, but first, some Goats.

0: enjoyed that. I'm going to have to dig out my copy of No Pocky for Kitty and have a listen to that thing.
1: We like to hear that. Hopefully others are feeling the same.
0: Yeah. I'm just faffing around over here a little bit. So I went, had a nice little day away yesterday.
1: A day away.
0: To Groove Village. New little festival up in Weston-super-Mare. But you know the sort of problems we've had with, or I've had particularly with being too late for bands.
1: Yeah.
0: Well, this time I had the complete opposite. The bands were too late for me.
1: Oh, when your timing is.
0: So, well, train, got the train back, last train, 10:30. Knives came on at 10 past 10.
1: No.
0: And Get Down Services came on at 10:30.
1: Ah, we had that problem before, didn't we? Where was that? Yeah, we had that problem in Bristol.
0: Yeah, so a bit frustrating, but saw some other good bands. I'll tell you about them later. But also, Get Down Services, the venue, capacity 100.
1: Oh, brilliant.
0: Well, it would have been if you could get in, but you know, there was no chance.
1: Well, you weren't there.
0: Well, I wasn't there. There wasn't point.
1: You could have blagged it with a bit of chat.
0: Well, there wasn't much point because, I think even people...
1: Mention the show, even.
0: Well, I did leave a few of our little calling cards lying
1: good,
0: around.
1: Good.
0: Yeah, found them. So,
1: good morning, new listeners from Weston-super-Mare.
0: or the
1: send in a review of Get Down Services, if you can think.
0: So next, I've got Witch, Zamrock band from the 70s who had a revival in about 2014 and are still going. It's a song called Lazy Bones, Witch, an acronym for We Intend to Cause Havoc.
1: Go straight into Witch, and then I've got a bit of Busta Rhymes. Should have been a good quiz question. I reckon Maxie might have got it. Originally called Trevor George Smith Jr. I think he was given the name by Chuck D or some other producer of the day, but this is a cracking little track. You'll recognise the background tune, I'm sure, even if you wouldn't know it was Busta Rhymes.
0: Right. And it's actually Busta Rhymes up first. So
1: excellent. Here we go.

0: It's a little thing. Just a
1: cheeky little intro to the next thing we've got coming up, which is one of yours. So, that was Witch, and before that, your mate Busta Rhymes.
0: Busta Rhymes. Fantastic.
1: Yeah.
0: Pardon me.
1: Quiz in half an hour?
0: Quiz in half an hour.
1: Roughly.
0: We've got 1992 this week, so okay. If you know your early 1990s, will it help you? Yes, it will. There's okay. Three well-known tracks in there.
1: Well-known.
0: Well-known tracks. Nothing obscure about
1: them. Nothing obscure, but maybe the cue.
0: Maybe one of the versions. Maybe
1: the clues are obscure. But anyway,
0: of course.
1: If you want to get in touch with us, you can email studio@phonic.fm, or you can, what are the socials?
0: The social is morning after 8_10.
1: Are we cutting back? Is that due to cutbacks?
0: That's due to political avoidance, essentially.
1: Okay, yeah, well, that's perfectly understandable.
0: And you can give the other one, because I can't twist my head around.
1: Well, you can text us, and it'll come straight through to the computer in the studio, 01392 690 450. But please remember to put your name on the bottom of it, otherwise we won't know who you are. So, yeah. Right, what have you got next?
0: I've got a hit.
1: You have got a hit.
0: Number 21 has got to.
1: Right.
0: Miss the Girl, but the video was banned by the BBC due to its BDSM overtones.
1: Oh, yes.
0: Not undertones, but overtones.
1: Overtones.
0: So there you go, unfortunately. So you could probably catch it on YouTube now. It's probably everywhere. Inspired by the novel Crash, allegedly, and according to a well-known search site, main instruments were marimba and percussion.
1: Okay, yeah. And that'll be followed by Angine de Poitrine with Amata Ziklek.

0: you go, a bit of Aubergine de Poitrine.
1: Yeah, that was all right, but then it just went on a bit for me, that. But yeah, I did enjoy the beginning.
0: Well, I did, yeah. I didn't tell you it was actually 6 minutes.
1: Did you play all six, did
0: I
1: you?
0: I played all 6 minutes and 3 seconds.
1: Gosh, it certainly felt like
0: and
1: it.
0: To be fair, you only started complaining at about 4 minutes.
1: Publicly. In my head, I'd gone it to.
0: Oh, okay.
1: Far, right, as listeners will know, I'm just far too polite. I think that's the problem. That's the problem.
0: Well, you might think you are, but anyway. Well, I had a bit of a clash this weekend because I really wanted to go and see the Race for Space gig with Public Service Broadcasting at Alexander Palace, but I didn't go. Anyway, they did two nights in the end, and I'm sure that would have been fantastic.
1: Why didn't you go?
0: Why didn't I go? Because I was at Groove Village, wasn't I?
1: Oh, well, that was ages ago. You were never going to book those tickets overnight. Did you have tickets already for public?
0: No, but they were coming up all the time. They were on dice constantly, so I could easily have got tickets. But anyway, trip to the seaside instead. But that's why I'm playing Gagarin, which is from Race for Space album.
1: And I've got
0: a minor hit.
1: Oh, was it?
0: Very
1: is it?
0: Minor hit.
1: Oh,
0: yeah.
1: Okay, well done. And I've got M. Du Mokhtar, Tuareg influenced guitarist. Full name is Mohamedou, and second name difficult to pronounce, but yeah, music first mobile phones apparently traded his music initially in Western Africa, and then he took off from there, which I think is fantastic.
0: Right.
1: And you can catch him, a nod to a friend of mine, he's in the States, he's playing in the States in October. So.
0: Okay, right, well, we'll start off with some gigging.
2: This is Moscow. This is Moscow Corner. On the 12th of April, the Soviet Union orbited a spaceship around the Earth with a man on board. The astronaut is a Soviet citizen, Major Gagarin Yuri Alekseyevich.

Was it hazardous? Yes, it was. The first strides into the unknown were about to be made. The hero

0: one of us was with Yuri Gagarin as he orbited the Earth 190 miles above us.
1: Astronauts are back. I can see forests, rivers, cumulus clouds all around. Everything is so beautiful. It's wonderful.

0: There we go, bit of Saharan blues.
1: As I said, it's quite the African morning.
0: Yeah, it is.
1: 4NKFM. Good morning, Andy. Andy's off to Edinburgh. Enjoy, Andy. Instead of Glasgow, does that mean? Does that mean you've taken the right turn rather than the left turn, which I could only commend?
0: I don't know how long he's up there for.
1: A week, maybe.
0: I don't know whether he's just got there or what. Mm. Anyway, maybe he'll let us know. Right, quiz coming up fairly soon. So, I will move things around a little bit. So, you've got Deer Park.
1: I've got Deer Park and Litvakov, who met earlier in New York this year. When they were opening for somebody else, another producer, and they got together and two new singles, one of which was recording the Czech countryside at an Airbnb, which is lovely. So this is one of them. They've got two singles out, Better Than Mine and The Neverhood.
0: Right.
1: And you can work out which one we've got next.
0: Okay. And then we will have... I'm just moving some stuff around. Then we will have Rings of Saturn by Soccer Mommy, which I've just slotted in, and we'll follow that with Black Sheep from their second album, the last track on it, Non-Fiction Outro, and that should take us nicely into the quiz.

now that you have experienced non-fiction, we want to leave you with this. Pursue your dreams, go for your goals, but remember, the ultimate shepherd is the Lord of the world, the supreme being, and you are the black sheep. So on behalf of Drez, Long, and the whole black sheep family, we say peace.

0: up. Nice little intro into the quiz here. We're chilled out people to get their thoughts together.
1: What was it? Do you want to start a little bit? I mentioned
0: yeah,
1: it before. Huh?
0: Yeah, no, I didn't.
1: Oh, did you?
0: Okay. Black Sheep, non-fiction, the outro in there. Second LP non-fiction from 1994.
1: Quiz then, everybody. Yeah, I've gone for 1992 today, so if your pencil and paper is handy, you will also want to bring up somewhere, one might suggest your phone, the 1992 Top 100 UK hits. And then I'm going to give you three clues to three of those hits, the first one being Mankey Molar. Mankey Molar. So that's your first clue. Well, big hit. Second one, Almost Super Bad's hero or protagonist. Oh, let's go hero. Almost Super Bad's hero.
0: Yep.
1: And then finally, Get to Lick the Bowl. Get to Lick the Bowl. And I'm expecting Christina to get at least one of these this morning. But there you go, that's your three. So you're looking for three hits from 1992. Good luck today. As always, if you need a repeat, just get in touch with the show. I've told you that already, but you can do morning after 8_10 on the Instagram. That's the only one I can remember. So do that. Well, you can text that number, email them, it'll be a bit tricky. That's all right. Right, next up I've got Hit, I assume. If nothing else has changed around, is that right? Have I got Feed the Tree by Belly?
0: We have.
1: I have, super. From their debut album 1993, Star, which was that sort of... The CD you could buy in any charity shop, and probably still can. It was always there in the charity shop shelves. I don't know why. Folks just got... It's fed up with it, and it has been on my long list for quite a while, this track. So American alternative rock band Belly, you'll know this track.
0: Before that, there's something you won't know. I'm sure I haven't done my research, but Play Delancey and Me by Good World.
1: That's very presumptuous of you. Some of our listeners are quite...
0: No, I said I won't.

0: go. Another little intro.
1: What is it? Is it my? Is it the Beta Band or is it your track?
0: It is my track by Matt Berninger from the National, called Martini Mi Fatso. Yep, came out in July. People are a bit divided on it. See what you think. It's a bit more jazzy than the bluesy kind of stuff they normally do. You indeed have, after that, the Beta Band.
1: I have the Beta Band, yes. After more than 20 years, they're back together. They recently played festival here. There are a few other gigs coming up. I know Sketchy was quite enamoured with their set at Beautiful Days. Split way back in 2004, owned their record company, which at the time was probably a lot of money, over £1 million. Steve Mason obviously been doing individual stuff since then, but yeah. We're not playing all of it, I don't think, are we? 6 minutes is a bit long for this track.
0: Yeah, we'll see. Then we'll start with Matt Berninger.

0: I enjoyed that.
1: Very good.
0: When are we going to think about doing the quiz? I've got two, I think.
1: Okay, well, we usually do it at 9:30, so we can either squeeze in two tracks.
0: Well, at least two tracks.
1: What have you got?
0: I've got Odetta with Hit or Miss. Odetta Holmes.
1: Well, that should take us up to 9:30. If you've got Corto Alto after that, it'd be perfect timing. Off his debut album. This one, apparently he wrote it when he was sitting in Queen's Park watching skateboarders skate up a hill. And how counterintuitive, but very exciting, or very satisfying, I think, it looked once they got to the top and down the other side. So, Corto Alto from his first album.
0: Okay. And before that, Odetta Holmes with Hit or Miss.

me. Baby, hit or miss. Look at you sitting there, all by yourself. Listening to everybody, everybody say, be everybody else.

0: not quite worked out how I hoped it would. But anyway, we'll fiddle around with that in a minute. Let me just find the quiz music, which has disappeared. Oh, where's that gone then? Oh, here we go. That's better. Let me just put this up. You were saying people were saying it was too loud.
1: It was too loud earlier, so hopefully we can just get it right.
0: Okay, we're hoping this is about right.
1: So you've got two answers. So you're what? We'll go through your answers first, then you can check email after that, because I know somebody's got an assignment. Right. So 1992, folks. Top 100, 1992. One of the biggest artists of the year. Mankey Moller. Mankey Moller.
0: Yeah.
1: You got that?
0: Well, I've got Too Funky.
1: You'd be right. Too Funky.
0: Yeah.
1: Funky Tooth by George Michael. Funky. Correct. Yeah. 1 out of 1. Well done. Second one, Almost Superbad's Hero.
0: Yeah, I've got Ebenezer Good.
1: Okay.
0: By The Shaman. I don't think it's right.
1: It's not right. I don't. It is My Loving by En Vogue. And the reason for that is, if you've seen the film Superbad, which is great, so if you haven't seen it, watch it. The main chap has fake ID, and his name of the ID is Mick Lovin. So Almost Superbad's Hero is My Loving by En Vogue.
0: Okay.
1: And then the last... Pardon?
0: Did anyone get that?
1: Only two people have got in touch with me today, and they've got 2 out of 3 so far. No, nobody got that one. And then finally, Get to Lick the Bowl. Get to Lick the Bowl.
0: Well, I've got various answers.
1: Okay.
0: All which I think is possible.
1: Right.
0: But not right.
1: Go on.
0: Deeper and Deeper.
1: Not right.
0: Even Better Than the Real Thing.
1: Not right. Oh, I quite like that one.
0: And that was it. There wasn't another one, but
1: The answer is Baker Street. Baker Street by Undercover at the time. So it was kind of the Jerry Rafferty remixy one.
0: Yeah. I don't really know if you remix that Jerry Rafferty.
1: Well, there you go.
0: A bit concerned about that anyway. Yeah.
1: Well done, everybody took part. Yes, 2 out of 3 was the highest. That was Mike. Dave and Louise, have they gone via? Because they did say they were going to send in the message.
0: No. Nope.
1: They've written it down but not shared it.
0: Right.
1: Okay, we'll check. Come on, Dave, you talk to talk there.
0: So, yeah. Okay, right. So next. Oh, hang on, I'm all over
1: them. Well, I think I've got Salt coming up next.
0: You have got Salt,
1: which is good, because there's nothing new coming from them on the album front. Of course, they dropped that, their 13th studio album, which is bizarre, in January, Chapter 1. And, of course, they released 4 at the same time earlier on in 2024. So, yeah, this is from Salt, who are a fantastic band.
0: Yeah, okay, and it'll be followed by Jamie T., with one of his new songs, 3310, which I don't think... Well, I think it'd be interesting to see what you think about it.
1: Well, Simon Emma, they're a big fan of Jamie T.
0: He's playing a little acoustic setup in Bristol, I think.
1: Is he?
0: I could think about going in a couple of weeks, but it's a long way to go.
1: London!
0: So, yeah. Anyway, in the meantime, let's have some Salt.

0: There we go. Bit of Jamie T. Always lively. I like Jamie T.
1: Yeah, it got a bit better. It was a bit, to start with, it wasn't quite my cup of tea. Reminding me of a certain left wing guitarist from the 80s and 90s.
0: Yes, I can see where you're getting that from. Right, I've got about 20 minutes to go, just under. Next, you've got
1: Hibbity Hibbity Hibbity Hop. Yes, yep. Digit Underground. I was listening to a podcast, and Stephen Graham, the actor Stephen Graham, was actually rapping the Humpty Dance by this band, which was very impressive. That was a big hit in the 1990. Kind of launched them as a novelty act, and they spent the rest of their career and still kicking around trying to get away from that whole idea, because some of the stuff's pretty good. Some of it is quite novelty, and they did try a few daft little capers on stage, but this is quite a nice little track. This is Digital Underground.
0: And it'll be followed by Nick Cave and the Bad Seeds, Nature Boy, which was a hit.
1: Yeah, it's a nice track.
0: Well, not surprisingly, but perhaps, not what you'd expect to be in the top 40, that's for sure. But first up, Do What You Like.
1: It's got a lovely little break at 4 minutes for DJs. I think it emphasises that, which is perfect.
0: Okay.

0: Right, here we go. Nick Cave and the Bad Seeds. John's arrived, so you'll have two or 4 hours there.
1: Just 2 hours.
2: Oh, who's after you then? Do you know?
1: I know it's not on the schedule, but I know there's someone coming in.
2: Okay.
0: Right, and you'll be playing your usual. What are you playing today? Anything special?
1: Well, there's a little bit of rock, and there's a little bit of pop, and there's a one bagpipe track.
0: Okay, well,
1: that's normal.
2: That sounds familiar.
1: But it's a little bit more laid back, I would say, today.
0: Okay, all right.
2: Not the usual, because usually when you cover sketch, you usually do a bit of indie.
1: I do, yes.
2: But
1: this was late.
2: Okay.
1: For getting the show, and I
0: okay.
1: Put it together a bit late. So, but it's all right. It's a good show.
2: No.
1: It's a good show.
2: If he does so himself,
1: I've never guest coming.
2: Modesty, is it? Love you. No. Right. Yeah. So. Surprise guest.
1: I've got the.
2: Tell me, it's John from Newtown.
1: It's someone who's running the Kaleidoscopic Minds, the event which is happening upstairs at the Phoenix today.
2: Oh, brilliant. He's on it.
1: From that.
0: Right. Okay. Right. Well, we've had no guests, but we'll finish with some fairly lively couple of tunes. Two of yours.
2: Two of mine. That's not good to me. You had about four of yours in a row. So I've got Pitblom, I assume.
1: Yeah.
2: There's a nice little article from Pitblom on Joyzine or joyzine.org, which she talks about her life in 10 songs after her recent partnerships with Willem Smit. But this is one of her own tracks, a remix from this year.
0: Okay, and that'll be followed by The Strokes, Lonely in the Future, which I'll have to bleep at one point. And then you're finishing with Gans.
2: I'm finishing with Gans, fantastic, who recently supported Pixies, had great reviews all round. And play that for Chris and his family. I love a bit of Gans in the morning, so there you go, you can have that.
0: Okay, right, and we'll see you next week.
2: Next week? Yes, we are. Okay. See you later.
0: Bye-bye.

0: just bang that on for now, John. Give you a bit of... There you go.
1: Mamma mia.
2: That was because Cyril might have.

Good morning, ladies and gentlemen, boys and girls, and welcome to the show. Yes, it's me, John Sherratt, back on the wireless, covering for Sketch today. I've got a little bit of a laid-backy sort of show to start off with, and I think the first song I'm going to start off with is what you could class as as my title song. It's Bryan Adams. Enjoy.

0: Hello, one and all. It's me, John Sherratt, covering the show for the next 2 hours. Sit back and enjoy.
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0: Yes. So, also, you can send a text, you know. The number is 01392 690 450. And that comes straight through to the computer here in the studio. Right. So I'm covering for Sketch, and it is quite a little bit of a laid-backy show I've actually put together. It does sort of liven up a little bit towards the end, but then it wouldn't be me anyway, because it's me from the Rock, Pop and Bagpipes Breakfast Show. Yes, bagpipes, now for breakfast. Who doesn't love it? So I'm going to play you a track. It's the actual title track from a Joe Bonamassa. I believe the album came out in 2012, and so did this single. This is the brilliant Driving Towards the Daylight.

but hopefully in the not too distant future she'll be doing a tour of the UK and I can go and see her. She's called Samantha Fish. She is an excellent blues rock guitarist, and this is Bulletproof.

What a great song that is. That Small Town Titans with Fat Bottom Girls, a cover of the Queen track, a song that they had out in 2019. And a very, very good sort of covers band that also write some of their own music. Unfortunately, they only ever tour in America. So far, they've not been to the UK, which is a pity because that is a great band I would love to see play live. But next, I am going to play you a song from a band that I have seen play live. I saw them February was of this year. They're called Taiketto, and this is their brilliant Forever Young.

What a great track from a great band. That's Ty Kettle with Forever Young. Now, I'm going to play you a little bit of a long track. It's over. It's nearly 8 minutes long. It comes from Government Mule, a band I did see a few years ago. It comes from their album, The Deep End, Volume 1. And this is such a good song. It's Soulshine. Enjoy.

That is such a great song. That's Soulshine from the brilliant Government Mule. I'm going to follow that up with an artist called Ali Venables, and this is The Blues Is My Best Friend.

Oh, what a great track from Ali Venables. Because the blues is my best friend. That's taken from her Real Gone album. That came out, I believe that song actually came out as his grabbing his notes in 2023. Now, let's have something that came out of April of this year. She's an American singer-songwriter. She's called Laura Evans. And here she's singing with the Sanelli brothers. And this is Out Here on My Own.

That's such a great song from the band Echo Town with Moving On from 2018 from their Kin album. They have just released a live album, recorded live at the Cairn Glaze Caverns, and that is one of the songs that is featured on the live album. Shall we have some REO Speedwagon? Yeah, why not? This is Keep On Loving You.

What a great song from a great artist from a great album. That comes from REO Speedwagon's High Infidelity album, which was I can't believe it was actually released in 1980. So I'm covering for Sketch, so I am sort of doing a rock, pop and bagpipes radio show here at Phonic FM, and I thought, because we broadcast from Exeter Phoenix, I thought I'd play you a track that's actually called The Phoenix Medley. It comes from Celtic Pipes Rock, and this is a great, great track. See how many different songs you can spot within this piece of music. Enjoy!

What a great song. If you like that sort of thing, well, I like that sort of thing. That's Celtic Pipes Rock with the Phoenix Medley, with a total of 6 different songs within that piece of music, all done on bagpipes. You had Ode to Joy, Pippi Longstockings, 99 Red Balloons, Take Me Home Country Road, Centrefold, and finishing up with Status Quo's Rocking All Over the World. I think that's really good. Apparently, there is a U2 medley and an AC/DC medley. I shall have to try and find those and play for you at some point on my breakfast show. Yes, I do the 8 till 10 in the morning here at Phonic FM every Wednesday. Join me for that if you can. I shall play some rock. I shall play some pop. And around about the 9 o'clock in the morning, there's one bagpipe track. But there's also a little feature around about 8:15, which is the school run song. And if you're one of the younger Phonic FM listeners and you're on your way to school, childminder or whatever, grandparents, wherever you're off and you're in the car around about 8:15, you can ask for a song to be played. 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Tell me a little bit why you want that piece of song played, and you never know, it might get played on Wednesday mornings about 9 o'clock. No, sorry, 8:15 even. 8:15 in the morning. Right, let's carry on before I make any more mistakes. This is Journey with Wheel in the Sky.

Such a great track from Journey with Wheel in the Sky. Originally came out in 1978. Now I'm going to play you a brand new song from the band Airborne. This has only just been released. I know there is a new album about to come out very, very soon. And this is... it's not the title track from the album, but it's still a great, great song. It's called Here She Comes. Enjoy.

0: That's especially for Zachary in Bracknell, who's tuned in. He did say, is there any chance you could play The Regulator by Clutch? He says, but please don't fade it when it gets to the very end. This is like everybody else does. Zachary in Bracknell, you're welcome. Right, I'm going to play you an act. I've seen them two or three times now, and they have a little routine that they do about going to their merchandise stand. I wish they would record it, but if they did record it, I still won't be able to play it because it's a little bit rude. The band are called The Hot Damn, and this is the radio-edited version of Live, Laugh, Love. Enjoy.
1: Are you sitting comfortably? Then I'll be

0: Oh, what a great track from The Hot Damned. A band that I've seen two or three times. Very, very good live. Well, I have a guest here in the studio. I have Emily from Kaleidoscopic Minds. And I'm going to let Emily tell you about the event, which is happening today upstairs at Exeter Phoenix. Emily.
1: Yes, that's right. It's already started. It's underway. We've got people trickling into the building to do various workshops, activities. We've got a talk that's on at the moment in Studio 4. We've taken over every room of Exeter Phoenix with various things to get involved in for the neurodivergent community. I could probably go through most of it, but if I miss anything, I apologise. But so in Studio 74 at the moment, we've got PDA Devon doing a talk on PDA. If you don't know what PDA is, it's pathological demand avoidance.
0: There we go.
1: That's a neurodivergent profile. And then we've got a talk from Dr. Naomi Fisher, who is a clinical psychologist, and she's going to be talking about school trauma and neurodivergence. We've got a student from Exeter University coming to talk about her research on self-diagnosis in teenagers. And we've got somebody coming in to talk about their new app that they've created, which is a sensory toolkit app. She's literally launched that this week for ADHD adults. So that's all the talks, and then we've got activities. At the moment, we've got a regulation workshop taking place. We've got some wild weaving. We've got Lucy and Yap doing some embroidery workshop.
0: So what ages is the event targeted at?
1: All ages. Anyone.
0: So from small...
1: Zero to hero.
0: Zero, yeah. That's a good way of putting it, yeah.
1: anyone. And, you know, you don't have to be neurodivergent yourself to come along. Even if you are neurocurious or have somebody neurodivergent in your life and you just want to find out some more information on it, do come along. We've got charities talking about various support services available in the city, in the stalls area. And the talks will definitely be beneficial to a lot of people. And then this afternoon, we've got a local legend, Poco Drom, who's a musician who does, he does a lot of sort of punk raves for kids. But this afternoon, he's going to be doing an acoustic session of songs, which are all very fun, silly songs.
0: That sounds good.
1: Yeah.
0: So it's a great way to spend your Sunday, your entire Sunday, because you're here till, is it late evening as well? There's two parts to the event, isn't
1: there? Yes. So the main part is going until 4 o'clock. And then this evening we've got a theatre production going on from 7 p.m. That is ticketed separately, so you will need to book a ticket for that because it's seated. And that is called A Small Enclosed Room by Access All Areas Productions, who are a theatre company with who are represented by autistic and learning disabled artists. So that's going to be a really good show. It's a one-man show. And so that's starting at 7 p.m. in the main auditorium.
0: Yeah. And tickets are available, I believe, on the door.
1: Yes, they're available on the door, or you can book them online through the Phoenix website. Or you can check out my Instagram or Facebook, which is WeRND, because I've got various information on there, a video of everything in the building, and sort of just information about every single thing that's happening in the building, because that's something that I really wanted to do for this event, is lots of information, because this, the whole thing is to try and encourage more inclusivity in the way events are planned. And the way they're set up is to make it more inclusive for neurodivergent people.
0: Yeah, and because there are other events where they take over part of the Phoenix, you have literally taken over every available bit of space at the Phoenix.
1: That's right. Even the walkway, there's a doodle that you can colour in for some communal colouring. So, yes, bits of wall and tables in the cafe area are being used for craft. So, yes, I've taken over as much as I can.
0: which is great, because you're running an event... The tickets are very reasonably priced as well, aren't they?
1: Yes, yeah. They are from £5, pay what you can. So 5, 10 or 15. And then all under 18s are free. So, it's yeah, as cheap as I could possibly get it.
0: Well, here we go. So, if you've got nothing else to do this Sunday.
1: Yeah, this windy, wet Sunday.
0: Yes.
1: What else are you going to do?
0: What else are you going to do? Come down to the Phoenix and enjoy yourself.
1: Yes, come on down.
0: All right. Thank you very much, Emily, for coming in. It's been great to have you
1: in. No, thank you for having
0: me. I know
1: me.
0: We were going to try and get you in on Wednesday morning, but life gets in the way.
1: Yes, being a Sen parent has its challenges, and I couldn't get out of the house that day. But, yeah, it's good to be here today, and thank you so much.
0: Yeah, and on Wednesday you asked for a song. Well, this is a different audience.
1: So oh, yes.
0: Can play it again.
1: Yes.
0: You asked for Earth, Wind and Fire and September. So, Emily, just for you, we've got September, Earth, Wind and Fire. Enjoy.

That's Earth, Wind and Fire with September. Just for Emily, who's come down from the Kaleidoscopic Minds to give you a brief description of what's happening upstairs at Exeter Phoenix today. Check out the Phoenix website for more information. It runs till 4 p.m. today. Come on down to the Phoenix. Right, let's carry on. In fact, I'm going to play you two tracks from the Beatles, from Abbey Road. I couldn't think of the name of the album. It comes from the Abbey Road, but it's two songs that just have to be played together. The first one is Golden Slumber, and the second one is Carry the Weight. Enjoy.

Right, so big thanks to Emily from Kaleidoscopic Minds coming down to the studio to promote the event, which is happening today upstairs at Exeter Phoenix. Now I'm going to play you a track from Black Sabbath, from their album from 1973. And I think this is one of those songs that doesn't really normally get played off the album. This is Spiral Architect. Enjoy.

What a great version of that song. That Spiral Architect from Black Sabbath from 1973. So that's about my time up. I can squeeze possibly two more songs in for you. Now, this is Phonic FM, and I'm going to play something next that doesn't normally follow that song on any other radio station other than here. It's ABBA, Mamma Mia.

So where else can you go Black Sabbath straight into an ABBA track? Nowhere else other than Phonic FM. Especially when I'm sat in the chair anyway. So a big thanks to Sketch for getting me to cover. It's been a blast. Hopefully you've had a good time. Don't forget you can join me Wednesday morning 8 until 10 for the Rock, Pop and Bagpipes Breakfast Show. Yes, bagpipes for breakfast. Join me for that if you can. Right, I'm going to fit one more song in and I'm going to play you a track from an artist that I've only just really discovered, but he's been playing music for a lot longer. He's called Dave Fenley, and this is a cover of Bob Seger's Turn the Page. This is his version of that song. So enjoy and we'll catch you again on Wednesday. Bye.

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Hello, good afternoon, and welcome to the Britpop Revival Show here on Phonik FM. I nearly said good evening, so used am I of being at 6 o'clock on a Wednesday, but no, we're here to brighten up your Sunday afternoon with 2 hours of music from the 90s, except that we're going to start with a song that's not from the 90s at all, and then I'm going to tell you just what's going on.

That was Pulp and Spike Island, taken from their album More, which came out last year. And I was kind of minded to play that because, was it last week? Week before? I lose track of time. Okay. Anyway, I went to see the new Pulp film, What Do You Do, for an encore right here at the Phoenix Centre in Exeter. There is a little cinema here, Cinema 72, I think it's called, because it's got 72 seats, which shows a great range of both mainstream and art house films. So if you like films, support your local independent arts centre in the heart of Exeter. I enjoyed the film. Yeah, it was decent. Some good concert footage from the last tour, and that big O2 Arena show, which I was fortunate enough to be at on my birthday, as it happens. So that was a treat. And but the songs that we were playing for this just reminded me of what a strong album More is. In fact, I got nominated for the Mercury again, which not a lot of bands coming back do that. And then I was in the car this week with my daughter, and she was playing her playlist, and she had a Blur track on it, but not one of the old Blur tracks. Something from The Ballad of Darren, which came out in 2023, which made me think, actually, just how good has the recent output from the big 90s Britpop bands been? So we had Pulp with Spike Island there. We're going to play new-ish music from 2023 and 2025 now from Blur and then from Suede.

That was Suede and Dancing with the Europeans from their album Antidepressants, which came out last year. And before that, Blur with The Narcissist from 2023's The Ballad of Darren. So, yeah, welcome to the show. It's the Britpop Revival show here on Phonic FM. And in the first 15 minutes, we've played Pulp, Blur and Suede, but all from albums that came out within the last 2 years. And that kind of gets us back into the Oasis announcements for obviously a big tour going on in 2027. Have you got your code yet to try and get tickets? Good luck to you. And I mentioned the Pulp film. I also went to see the Oasis film, Don't Look Back in Anger. And I've got to say, I really, really enjoyed that. I thought it was a great film.

important bonehead is not, you know, in the band and in the reconciliation, and that everything that that kind of came from it. He's sort of that reminder of the old days. You know, he was in the band before Noel was, and indeed before Liam was. You know, so he provides a much needed glue in all of this. So if you're on the fence about going to see it, I would strongly recommend it. It's a really good film. But the question is, you know, are Oasis going to release any new music? Do we want them to, you know? Because everything so far has been a full-on nostalgia fest and everyone's been very comfortable with it being that. I think all bar one of the songs that they have played live when they did the 2025 tour was from the 90s. And, yeah, and the vast majority of those were from the first two albums and the master plan. You know, would new music really dilute what they've done? Would it be as good as the music that we've just played by Pulp, Suede, and Blur? I don't know, that's a real risk. Anyway, we haven't got any new Oasis music, so let's play some old music. We said the film is called Don't Look Back in Anger. It's still in cinemas, so get along and see it. And that seems like a good reason to play Don't Look Back in Anger.

There we go, a bit of Oasis, Don't Look Back in Anger. You're listening to the Britpop Revival Show on Phonic FM, transplanted to a Sunday afternoon for just this week. And what we tend to do on the show is we play some big hits like you just heard and some more obscure stuff from bands you know and bands you won't know and so on. We have a featured album. We have a new band of the week every week because although we're big into our 90s stuff, there's always good new music out there. And, you know, we need to keep listening to new stuff as well. We have listeners' choice. We have lots and lots of anniversary record releases, which we're going to hear a lot of today because 30 years ago, you know, we were back in 1996, peak Britpop years. On today's show, we've also got a special guest coming up around about 1 o'clock, Ocean Reed, formerly of the band Soda, who have appeared on this show before, will be our guest and talking to us about new music and his return to live music, so stay tuned for that. But right now it is time for today's featured album. It's an album celebrating its 30th anniversary, released on the 16th of September 1996. K is the debut album from Cooler Shaker. It was a big hit over here. Went to number one in the charts, went double platinum. It cracked the US as well, cracked the top 200 over there. It got to number 200. You can't have everything, you know? And they had three top 10 singles over here. You know, it was a big deal, this record. In fact, it was the fastest selling debut album ever at the time when it was released, taking that title from Elastica's debut, which came out the year before. And they're still very much a going concern, Cooler Shaker. They had an album out just earlier this year in January, the curiously titled Worm Slayer, which did get into the top 20. But we're not concerned with that album today. We are concerned with K. We're going to play three tracks from it. I mentioned that there were three top 10 singles. We're not going to play any of them. But being a show based here in Devon, down in the West Country, for those of you who are listening elsewhere, we have to start with, you know, a tribute to one of our favourite roads. This is 303.

There you go. Cool Shaker and 303, taken from today's featured album, which is K. And if you notice some really like sort of Hammond organ on there, that's their keyboard player, Jay Darlington. And I just mentioned him because he was actually also part of the touring band for Oasis back in the 2000s and does appear on a couple of their tracks as well. So it all kind of ties together, doesn't it? Right. That was an album from 30 years ago. I mentioned we've got a whole load of anniversary single releases, so we've got a lot to get through. So I'm going to just dive straight into them, if that's all right with you. And we're going to start with Manson and Strip a Vicar.

We are playing the new releases from 30 years ago. That was the Blue Tones and Marblehead Johnson. Before that, Manson with Stripper Vicar. They were both hits, but not all the songs we're going to play in this segment managed to make it to the top of the charts. Doesn't mean they're not any good, though, including this one. This is Elka and Look at You Now.

We heard Elka and Look At You Now, and that was a singer called Nut, who had in 1996 four singles out and an album. The album was called Fantanicity, and then that was it. No more from her. Real name Kat Goskovich, and is a playwright these days, and has a number of things on. So no more music, but certainly very active in the arts. That was Nut and Crazy. Now, up next, we've got the Lemonheads. Now, yeah, they can't be Britpop, can they? They're American, all this kind of stuff. But they were around the same time. They appeared on the Shine albums. They hung out with Oasis, and I really like the Lemonheads. So it's a good excuse to play them. Another good excuse is they're actually playing in Devon tonight at the Torquay Arena, if you want to go and see them. When I say the Lemonheads, it's Evan Dando, which is kind of what it's always been. They had an album out last year, which was pretty decent, and tickets are £40 and still available, so if you fancy it, go and do that. Live reports have been variable, so you pay your money, you take your chance, but 30 years ago this was released. If I could talk, I'd tell you.

We're playing the new releases from 30 years ago. That was Ocean Colour Scene and The Circle. Before that, The Lemonheads, If I Could Talk, I'd Tell You. And you can see them tonight at the Torquay Arena. Tickets still available, as they say. Now, in around about 10 minutes' time or so, we're going to be talking to Ocean Reed, formerly of the band Soda, about new music and return to performing live and things like that. So I'm looking forward to that. Stay tuned. But we've got a couple more anniversary records to play before then. Released 30 years ago this week was this from Long Pigs.

That was Long Pigs and Lost. Oh, hang on, there we go. There, that's better. That was Long Pigs and Lost Myself. Now, if you've been listening, I've been trailing that coming up at 1 o'clock, we are going to be talking to Ocean Reed, formerly of the band Soda. So, to get us in the mood for that, let's play something by Soda. Here we go.

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1: It is Phonik FM. You're listening to the Britpop Revival Show. That was Soda and One Sweet Lie, taken from their album Artificial Flavour, which, I mean, we're doing lots of 1996 anniversaries, was kind of written in 1996. But let's find out a little bit more about that and other things, but with former Soda frontman Ocean Reid. Hello, Ocean.
2: All right, mate. How you doing?
1: Yes, it's great to talk to you. And I should say, great to have you back on the show.
2: Yeah, that was decade. Was that a decade? I'm not sure.
1: 11 years.
2: I think it was.
1: I looked it up. 11 years.
2: An extra year. Where did that extra year come from? My God. Oh, man.
1: And I'm wondering, if was that actually when the album was released? Or maybe that was the following year? Because the Soda album, Artificial Flavour, had a long gestation period. For anyone who's not familiar with the Soda story, do you want to just kind of give us that little background, take us up to the album?
2: I was hoping you'd tell me. it's so long ago, I've got to purge my memories to get all this stuff back. I mean, the album, yeah, was made, what was it, 30 years ago, 31 years ago? Might be these extra years, I don't know. And we never released it. You know, the band went their separate ways. And then about, 10, 11 years ago, decided to put it out. We all had a little chat. And, we didn't really go large with it. It was the album itself was like a massive studio production album from back in the day. But we did pretty much just kind of like a lo-fi self-release of it. So, it's cute. I liked its little sweet wrappers. It looked really nice. But yeah, so it was like this time capsule from the Britpop days that just disappeared. And it's all the days pre-websites and social media. So there's no clues or hashtags of what happened to everybody in the music and what happened. Just, you know, I disappeared to do my own thing. Everyone else disappeared to do their own things. I went off and did the family thing, built a floating house, did like life on water in nature. And suddenly I've just crawled out of that bush and here I am.
1: Here you are.
2: I don't know where I am. Where am I? I don't know.
1: Well, like you say, I mean, it is a great time capsule because it was a fully produced 90s Britpop album. And the singles were out in the day. The track we just played, One Sweet Lie, was, I think, a B-side on one of those. So you could get some of the tracks, but this was the first time people got to hear the whole album. So if people don't know that, or they haven't come across Soda before, it's on all the usual places, but get hold of a copy of it. We have it on CD here, of course. We like to do everything from CD if we possibly can. But Ocean, you said you kind of emerged from where you've been sheltering these last few years. I noticed. So we're big fans of the Shine On Festival, and they're very good to us. We get to attend that each year, just up the road in Minehead. Seeing loads of fantastic bands year after year. And often some of the gems are to be found in the smaller font.
2: Of course,
1: And this year, I noticed your name is there. Is this a return to live music for you?
2: I mean, the last decade, I was just being dad. So the most important things was just being there and being a dad. And doing that journey is something you can't get back. And it was just the most important journey. So you might have caught me playing some nursery rhymes on acoustic guitar. It's not quite as rock and roll. Nothing got set on fire. It was all very safe. but yeah, I kind of crawled under that bush and I've just been kind of sailing around with my kids, really. Got a catamaran, like I say, built the floating house. Chucked the kids in a boat, did this Into the Blue Crew thing, sailed around. And then, I don't know, it just felt like I did pretty much two studio albums before going in there, and I just did this collaboration before it. I've done loads of shadow writing, that's been my bread and butter, but I stopped playing live, and you know, if you've got like an album ready, you can either just throw it out there. But once you've thrown it out there, you can't do it again. So I thought, you know what? As I'm really good at putting albums on hold for like decades, I thought, you know, stick to my skill set, put it on hold, you know, see what I do best. And so, yeah, I sat on those albums and I'm just kind of starting to, I mean, they've kind of been out on kind of streaming services, not to buy, but on certain sites for years, because it was all building up to it. And I was like, no, it's not the time. And I just stopped. So, yeah, it just feels like the right time. I actually helped the kids out at school. It's really weird they were doing this Young Voices thing. And I'd have preferred it more to be like School of Rock, but they've got their own, you know, it's their own business to do it the way they want to do it. But I kind of went over and kind of became the kind of singing teacher, kind of Jack Black style for that. And the kids were like, why are you not doing music? I just kind of put it out there, and people have picked it up.
1: And that brings you back to Shine. So when we see you at Shine in November, is this a solo set? Is it just you with an acoustic guitar? Have you got a full band? What are you planning?
2: It's just gonna be me with my musicians that I tour with usually, that I haven't for years, but we're all coming out of retirement, we've all got kids at school, so it's a dad band, but you know, a cool dad band, you know.
1: A cool dad band. Okay, yeah.
2: There is such a thing, right? Did I get it wrong? Am I overestimating myself?
1: Telling ourselves, yeah.
2: Yeah, no, we still got it right.
1: You still got it, absolutely.
2: Don't be tight.
1: Absolutely. It's perfect for the Shine On audience as well, yeah.
2: It's banging that. The lineup is nuts, like Cast, Gene, Baby Shambles, Ash, The Rifles, Star Sailor, Fuge Heads, Black Grape. Obviously, I'm reading the list because my memory's not that good. Sleeper, China Drum, Reverend and the Makers, Ocean Reed, of course. But literally, I would go see every one of those bands and just pay. So I'm like, yeah. I'm so made up that I'm getting to go to a gig. I'm loving it.
1: Yeah. Well, do you know
2: what?
1: I'm look forward to seeing you. I'm looking forward to hearing some of these Soda songs for the first time. You're going to be revisiting some of the old Soda material as well.
2: Yeah, I don't know what yet. It's all been, obviously I'm kind of primed up with a new album, but I'm still, it's the early days. Obviously the show's next year. It's not the Mindhead show. Yes. So it's
1: This is the Skegness one,
2: show.
1: Isn't it?
2: Yeah, yes. Yeah, it's the Skeggy show. Yeah. So I've still got time to think about it. I don't know. I mean, I'll come back nearer the time and I'll give you some spoilers and tell you what I am playing. But right now, probably might be some Soda in it, definitely some Ocean Reed in it, but yeah, the songs I can't tell you. Maybe it's Our Greatest Misses.
1: Good stuff. Now you said something a little earlier which I wanted to come back to, because you said you've been doing some shadow writing. That sounds what, tell us what shadow writing is.
2: It's a very clandestine secret way of writing songs for other people who don't want to tell other people that their songs are written for them. It's all NDA'd, it's all like, you know, disclosure agreements and stuff like that. So that's where you will have been hearing Ocean Reed songs, but you'll never know it.
1: Right. And with, obviously, you got your NDAs, would this be names of people we would know?
2: I love a trick question. Don't know, mate. Well, tricky. I like that.
1: Okay. All right. I'll tell you what, just because I'm curious about this. So, when you do that, are you paid on a per song basis? Do you still get the royalties, but under someone else's name? Or, how does that bit work?
2: The deals vary depending on the level of fame and the budget of the person you're working with. And that decides how the points or no points, or the money, or the lesser money, or the more money works. So that's how I do it, really. I think that's how everyone does it. So, and if you've got a nice big pH fat one ready to go, then that's even more bargaining power for your
1: wow.
2: What did I was going to say? Quiver. I was going to say, is that right? Is that a correct word? I don't know.
1: I think we can do
2: it. Is that a bows and arrows thing?
1: Yeah,
2: is that right?
1: We can work with quivers. Yeah.
2: Trust me to use a word. I don't know really, but there you go. Throw it in. That's a cool, right?
1: Yeah. I'm now going to do a quick lyric search to see which songs have mentioned quivers recently, so I can track down who these artists are. Well, listen, Ocean, I mean, it is. We won't leave it another 11 years till we have you back on the show. I promise you that. But when that Shine On, and there are, of course, two Shine Ons, one in Minehead and one in Skegness. It is the Skegness one in 2027 that Ocean is appearing at. So
2: bring
1: a little
2: it
1: bit
2: on.
1: Further away, but get there. Because, as you say, it is a wild lineup. Yeah,
2: it's immense. I can't believe it. I've not seen most of those guys since when we were doing all our signing stuff back in the day. That's when we met most of like the Polydor crew, and then all like the Phonogram crew and the Food crew, and it's all it's going to be like a school reunion. It's going to be weird.
1: Okay, so listen, we played some Soda at the start of this, and I want to play something from which maybe will appear on a future album. You sent me in a song called Pulling Teeth. What can you tell us about this song?
2: It's a beautiful love song about domestic bliss.
1: Okay. Well,
2: I think that sums it up, really.
1: Let's leave it there.
2: More, you know.
1: Okay.
2: It's about butterflies and long, caressful holdings.
1: Ocean, it's been great having you on the show. Thank you so much. We're still loving all the Soda stuff from back in the day, and very excited to see you perform live for the first time.
2: Yeah, nice one.
1: Maybe we will talk again nearer the time, but until we do...
2: See if I can remember the words. That'd be amazing. That's going to be a journey.
1: have the what is it? Not the foldback monitors, but some auto cue. There you go. Yeah, I'm sure.
2: Yeah,
1: I'm sure Shine can run to that.
2: Yeah.
1: All right. So this is Ocean Reed and Pulling Teeth.

Ocean Reed and Pulling Teeth. And thank you to Ocean for being our guest on the show today. As you say, he's kind of coming out of his dad phase, picking up the guitar again, getting back on a stage. We can all support that. Go and follow him on all of the socials. All of the socials. He's Ocean Reed Music. That's R-E-I.

That's a very long time ago. Gene, Baby Shambles, Ned's Atomic Dustbin, Pure Essence, that's worth a price on its own. Dub Pistols, amazing. Sultans of Ping. Oh, I love the Sultans of Ping. Milltown Brothers, Censor. Yeah, and again, down in some of the small font, Pete Feige of Adorable. He's there. I know he's got new music out. Star Sailor, Ash, Buzzcocks, The Selector, Farm, Dubsar, Supernaturals, China Drum. Yeah, fantastic. And Sleeper. Now, Sleeper have also got an announcement out. They've got a new single, which is coming out on the 6th of October. There is an album out in February. And a tour in March. Now, I'm not quite sure if the album is called End of the World or if the new single is called End of the World, but there's something called End of the World. So that is all happening soon. So new stuff happening from Sleeper. And in fact, if they've got that album coming out in February and touring in March, that fits perfectly with the Shine down in Skegness in March, doesn't it? But 30 years ago this week, that's a seamless link, this. Seamless. Yeah. 30 years ago this week, Sleeper had a new single out, and it was this.

Sleeper and Statuesque from 30 years ago this week. I tell you what, let's do a couple of more tracks from the 30th anniversary singles, and then we'll go back to the featured album. Let's go a little bit more obscure, though.

So we heard Sust and One in a Million, and that was Catch Me a Star by Proper, released 30 years ago this week. Now, I don't know much about this band, but I actually just found out some stuff whilst it was playing. You have to... Hang on. Oh, yeah. I was coughing on air. I still get over a bit of a cold if I'm sounding a little nasally. Anyway, Proper... Catch Me a Star, right? Something I don't know anything about these, and I did a little Google whilst it was playing. So, Ned Murphy is the person behind Proper, who wrote the songs and sung and did all that kind of stuff. Now, Ned Murphy was also in a Liverpool band called Rain, who we have played on this show before, particularly their song Lemonstone Desired. Which was like 1991. So that was 91, this was 96. I don't know what Ned has been up to since then. Let's have a little look. Ned Murphy. It was also in a band called Waste with Tony McGuigan. Tony McGuigan as in Oasis Tony McGuigan. No. Where am I going? Real people. Real people, Electrofiction. I'm just talking on air now. And I'm also merging together different members of the band Oasis. So there we go. Right, back to today's featured album, which is K by Cooler Shaker. And, in fact, talking of things I didn't realise, looking at... If you can picture the front cover of this album, it's got a whole... It's got some Cooler Shaker kind of logos and I can say Hindu art. And then a whole bunch of sort of famous people's faces done in a slightly curious style. And I've had this CD since it came out 30 years ago, and I've only just noticed that everybody on here is someone who's got whose name starts with the letter K. Actually, Lord Kitchener, Martin Luther King... Karl Marx, John F. Kennedy, King Kong, all sorts of stuff. Never knew that. Okay, let's play the music. That'll be a good idea.

That was Electronic and For You. And what did we have before that? Monday and Life's a Cinch. So we're almost at the end. Well, almost at the end of the show, and we're almost at the end of these anniversary releases. We got one more. One more, which is from the band Smaller. 30 years ago, they released Wasted.

0: That was Wasted by Smaller, released 30 years ago this week, and that concludes our 30th anniversary singles. But I do have one 35th.
1: Yeah.
0: Indulge me, because it's just one of those songs that makes you feel happy. If you're a regular listener to the show, you'll have heard this song from time to time. But maybe you're not. Maybe you've just turned on your radio at 1:45 on a Sunday somewhere in the greater Exeter area, or maybe worldwide online, who knows. And you haven't heard this song for 35 years. Maybe you're hearing it for the first time. It'll put a smile on your face. It will. Trust me.

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1: Now that was Airhead and Funny How, a song from 1991, 35 years ago that was released, and apparently used as the intro music to Match of the Day. Now, I don't remember that, but it says it online, so it must be true, you know. Only got to number 57 in the charts. Never quite happened for Airhead, but that's, to me, is just like a perfect bouncy summer pop song. But, hey, there you go. So they were a new band once. There, that's too weak a link. That's too weak a link to go into our new band of the week, but we'll go into our new band of the week anyway, as we've only got 10 minutes left, and I always like to try and include it on the show. Today, our new band of the week, well, not a band at all, it's a person, Lewis Jack Inman. He goes by his full government name there, and he's got a song called Fire Line, which we're going to play now. He's got a new album called The Squeeze out. He's an artist from Leeds, and that's about all I know. So have a listen and see what you think of this. This is our new band of the week, Lewis Jack Inman and Firing Line.

So that is our new band of the week, Lewis Jack Inman. And his album, The Squeeze, is out now, if you liked the sound of that. And don't forget, you can find all of our new bands on the week. We've got a playlist on Spotify called New Indie Band of the Week. So if you search for that with Britpop Revival, you can find the stuff that we have been recommending over the last 14 years. Some of these bands, they're not new anymore. They're old. They've broken up. They've got back together. I tell you how old this list is. Wolf Alice are a new band of the week. And they've got, I don't know, 10, 15 years maybe for them. So there we go. Right, listen, we are pretty much out of time here. Thank you for listening in our somewhat shifted Sunday afternoon slot. Stay tuned to Phonic FM because you've got Nick and Nigel's High Fidelity show coming up in just a few minutes' time. It all remains for me to say thank you very much. We'll be back on Wednesday with the Vapor Trail show and then Britpop Revival the week after that. You can find us in all the usual online places. And we're going to play out with a final track from today's featured album. That album is K by Cooler Shaker as it celebrates its 30th anniversary. This is Night on the Town, and I'll see you next week.

0: Oof, taken by surprise there. Thank you for that great show, Nick. It's Nick and Nigel's High Fidelity Radio Show. And we've got a number of tunes related to the End of the Road Festival, which we attended recently. And we're going to play a few of those this afternoon, but also many more tunes.
1: Yep. I've lots more besides,
0: yeah,
1: as
0: I've
1: they
0: got
1: say.
0: A bit of Van Morrison's new album as
1: yeah,
0: well.
1: Yeah, nice. Yeah, yeah.
0: And
1: played a bit of that earlier.
0: 80-year-old on the road again. He's doing Torbay, I think. Actually,
1: he is. Torquay Princess Theatre, yeah, yeah.
0: And no doubt, well, his band is always brilliant.
1: Yeah.
0: Even if he is a bit bad-tempered.
1: Well, not always.
0: They may
1: catch him on a good night.
0: Well, yeah, no, he seems to have mellowed, actually, with old age.
1: He probably has a bit, yeah. Yeah, I think it's a bit of a myth that he's always grumpy.
0: Yeah.
1: I think he's just grumpy 50% of the time, to be fair.
0: Yeah. Anyway, right. So, yeah, the first track I'm going to play today is Horse Show by Threads, who I saw, actually, on the piano stage at End of the Road Festival, which is the stage where bands go to play just in the gardens. I was so impressed with them, I thought I'd play a few of their tracks. And then also This Love of Mine by a chap called Alex Amen, actually, who, to me, is like the new Glen Campbell, to be honest.
1: Mm, okay.
0: He has just got the most amazing voice, and they're just a bunch of youngsters.
1: Mm.
0: Hailing from Canada, maybe? I think it's Canada.
1: Yeah, I've got the programme here, so I'll look it up.
0: Yeah, Alex Amen, and this is this song's called This Love of Mine. I just think it's rather good. Anyway,
1: okay.
0: Have a listen and see what you think. Many more tunes to come.

0: So there you go. That's a bit of Alex Heyman.
1: Yeah, nice. Nice mellow start to the programme, I would say, Nick, with those two tracks. Two very different tracks, but yeah. Each having their own kind of mellow feel to them.
0: A bit calm people down. Juxtaposed, weren't yes. they, really? Because one of them is that kind of...
1: electro-pop.
0: Hard sort of electro-pop sound. And yeah. Then the gentle voice of Alex Heyman.
1: Yeah, beautiful song.
0: I got it wrong about him. He is actually from Texas.
1: That's it, yeah.
0: Nigel's corrected me.
1: Well, only because I've brought along the End of the Road
0: which is always a good
1: program,
0: idea.
1: You see? Just so that we can read up on these people a bit.
0: But
1: anyway.
0: I know that that song was written in a period when he was living on Vancouver Island off the coast of Canada. That's where the Canada connects.
1: Right, from. Yeah.
0: So, and that's what it's all about, life on this island. Okay?
1: Anyway. Great. Yeah, okay.
0: Next track.
1: So, yeah, we're now going to T Model Ford, who we played before. He's a bit of a he's becoming a bit of a favourite of the programme, is T Model Ford, because he's been very much championed by Dan Auerbach of Black Keys, who absolutely loves his music. So the reason I've selected this track is because I picked up the double CD at End of the Road, which celebrates their 20 years. So they've selected... what's the guy's name again? Who runs it? Guy, Matt? Can't remember his name.
0: No, Simon Taff.
1: Simon, yeah. So I think he is more or less a curator of this CD. They work in conjunction with Rough Trade. Ooh. And so there's basically tracks from the last 20 years of End of the Road, because the last End of the Road we went to just earlier this month was the 20th anniversary. So anyway, I would have loved to have seen T Model Ford there, but that was obviously quite a few years ago.
0: Yeah, we missed that one.
1: Yeah, but anyway, the track is She Asked Me, So I Told Her by T Model Ford, released in the year 2000 from the album She Ain't None of Yourn.
0: Yeah.
1: She Ain't None of
0: so
1: Yourn, it's called.
0: So is he sort of hill country, yeah. Mississippi blues, yeah, man? Like, what's he called?
1: R.L. Burnside.
0: Yeah,
1: they're quite similar, aren't they, actually?
0: Yeah, it's just backwards blues.
1: It's just great. It's just a great sound. Again, it's that guitar sound that he has, isn't it? The distortion on it. It's just great. I'm going to follow that with Tail Dragger by Link Ray. Just because I kind of stumbled upon it. I thought, let's go nicely with T Model Ford. So a bit of Link Ray from 1971 from the album of the same name, Link Ray, and it's an old Willie Dixon song called Tail Dragger. Did I just say that? I'm not sure. Anyway, Fred Lincoln Link Ray Jr., born in North Carolina. Anyway, so yeah, T Model Ford and then some Link Ray.

0: Well, fabulous, Nigel.
1: Yeah, the great Link Ray with a tail dragger there. I think we need to play a bit more Link Ray from time to time.
0: Yeah.
1: We were just talking about that, actually, saying we could play a lot more blues than we do. We do play a fair amount, but...
0: We drift that way.
1: We can always dig some more out, I think. Yeah, anyway, so...
0: My phone going off there, sorry.
1: What have we got now? We've got Wolf Alice.
0: Yeah, Wolf Alice.
1: As per the advert.
0: And the track is called...
1: White Horses.
0: White Horses, and it's off the album The Clearing, which I think is a recent one. I think this is a recent number. They, as Nick, who did the show earlier, was saying...
1: Yes.
0: They're a band that's been around for a good old time now.
1: Yeah, about 15-odd years, he was saying. Yeah, must be.
0: And listening to this song, I was thinking they're more sophisticated in a way. It has a more sophisticated feel, the music, even though it's still quite, it's got a really good rhythmic vibe going on in the tune. So I'm going to play some Wolf Alice, and then we're going to follow it with a track by Whiskey Town that I only played... about 2 days ago, after I played something else that my band are covering at the moment, 16 Days, actually.
1: Right.
0: And it's off the album, the brilliant Whiskey Town album, Stranger's Almanac. And this track, this Everything I Do, is just a fantastic rendition of... It's quite soul-y.
1: Yep.
0: Because there's a brass section in it.
1: Yep.
0: Which you don't always hear in Ryan Adams' music.
1: No.
0: And it's just the whole thing. And the guitars, really. It's the guitar sound.
1: Yeah, I played it early, Nick, and I love the guitar sound and the guitar solos in it. It's just great.
0: Okay, so let's just play the tunes.

0: Wow. Yeah, there's a tune.
1: Oh, that was delightful. Yeah, that really was just a great number, Nick. Yeah, I've really enjoyed that. Yeah, proper rock music, that is. Yeah.
0: Well...
1: Oh, bluesy,
0: blues, gospel, yeah. Anything.
1: It's all there. It's all there. There. Yeah, yeah, yeah. Lovely. Really nice.
0: Yeah, and interestingly for me, I had never heard that song before, and I feel really embarrassed about not having gone through the whole Stranger's Almanac album.
1: Yeah, well...
0: Because I would have liked that one more than 16 Days, which is the big song, big tune that came off that album, so...
1: Yeah, yeah, yeah.
0: Yeah.
1: Great stuff. Okay. What was it before that? It was Wolf Alice. Wolf Alice, yeah, yeah, yeah.
0: 2025.
1: Great number, yeah.
0: Yeah, the clearing.
1: Marvellous. Okay, so a bit of a change now in genre. So a bit of contemporary soul, actually. And the reason I'm playing these next two tracks is we have a listener, a colleague of mine at Exeter College, Siobhan Martin. I hope you're listening, Siobhan. Maybe email us if you are. Yeah. We're on studio at Phonic FM. Is it studio at phonic.fm? Studio at Phonic FM, that's it. So, look, Siobhan's really good. She keeps recommending certain artists and tracks to me. And I've stored these away for ages, and I'm finally getting around to playing them now. So, two that go quite nicely together. The first one is I Don't Understand by M.T. Jones from the latest album called Joy, followed by Anyone in Love by Jalen Ngonda from his latest album called Doctrine of Love. So there you go, Siobhan, enjoy.

0: Birmingham. I had a bit of soul there.
1: Yeah, there you go. So a couple of tracks recommended to us by a colleague of mine, Siobhan, from Exeter College, who we do see sometimes working away in the print rooms down here. So we're down here in the basement of the Phoenix, where this is where Phonic FM transmits from. And also down in the basement here, we've got Double Elephant, the printmaking workshop place, which Siobhan frequents quite a lot. Mm. So, yeah. So... I hope you're listening after all that.
0: Yeah, so do I.
1: If not, there's another track that you recommended, Siobhan, coming up later.
0: I mean,
1: so
0: it did have a little bit of a sort of Chai Light voice.
1: Yeah, reminded me. It did remind me a bit of the Chai Lights. That, yeah, absolutely. Yeah, anyway, nice stuff. Okay,
0: so we're really going to move around now, because I stuck this on the playlist because I saw a reel of these three women, right, and they're from Georgia, and they polyphonic, they sing polyphonically, right?
1: Oh yeah.
0: And they're called Trio Mandelion, and actually, it's quite amazing what they do.
1: Right.
0: So there was a film of them dragging a mule along.
1: Okay.
0: Somewhere out in the mountains of Georgia.
1: Yeah.
0: Three young women who, basically, their voices were just amazing. And they're probably sisters, I think. And you just have to listen to it. It's quite amazing, really.
1: Hmm.
0: It's all in Georgian, so obviously we're not going to understand what they're singing about. But
1: yeah, this is Georgia, East Europe, not Georgia, the American states we're talking about here.
0: Yeah,
1: just to clarify, yeah.
0: Gladys Knight and the Pips and all that. And the track's called Kakuri, Kakishan, and it's just, have a listen to it, it's very clever.
1: Mm.
0: And then I'm following it with Madra Salak, who I saw, at End of the Road Festival on the Garden Stage.
1: Yes, I caught a bit of them, but yeah. I didn't hang around long.
0: And it was my kind of stuff, because it's Irish folk, but new Irish folk in a way.
1: Yeah.
0: But the songs are never changing, really, and this is exactly the kind of stuff you hear in any pub in Ireland, really. And it's a song called Murphy Can Never Go Home. And it's quite sad, actually. It's a sad song. But they're appearing at the Phoenix on Wednesday, and they're sold out, apparently.
1: Oh, right. Okay.
0: Yeah. Because they are on their way up, basically.
1: Sounds like it, yeah. I'm glad for them that they've sold out.
0: It's from their album It's a Hell of an Age, which came out last year. Have a listen to this as well. So, Georgia, music from Georgia in the Caucasus, followed by Irish music.
1: Great.

0: Ooh. I would have loved to have got a ticket to see them on Wednesday, actually.
1: Yeah, I bet.
0: Didn't see as much of their set as I wanted to, but that's my kind of stuff, really.
1: Yeah, no, I think if I had been able to hang around, I would have enjoyed it myself on the Garden stage there. But when I turned up there, it was absolutely heaving.
0: Yeah.
1: And I couldn't get a good place to stand. You know what it's like, and there's people coming and going, and I just thought, oh, I can't be doing with this. I needed to sit down and relax somewhere. Anyway, yeah, nice stuff.
0: Well, yeah, but it's a band, it's a bit like when we saw the Mary Wallopers and all that. And
1: yeah.
0: Well, we saw them at Load, didn't we, one year?
1: Yes.
0: Because they were at Beautiful Days. And they were at End of the Road.
1: Yes.
0: But it's what's so lovely about that music is the guys, you know, he's from Dublin, you can hear the accent. And, you know, it's people just sing from the heart, and it's just great music for that reason, really.
1: Absolutely.
0: But, you know, and a sort of direct contrast to all the other stuff we're playing, really, which is all great, to be honest, you know. And also, thank you, Siobhan.
1: Yes.
0: For answering our request for an email.
1: Yep, and for listening.
0: And
1: anyone else listening, please also do send us an email, make comments.
0: Send us an email, you know, if there's anything you'd like us to play as well, maybe, you know.
1: Yeah, it's a good way of knowing how many listeners we may potentially have, you know. So.
0: And that's studio at Phonic FM.
1: That's it. That's the one.
0: Okay, so what are you playing now, Nigel?
1: Right, so going back to the End of the Road 20-year celebration CD... here's another band that made my eyebrows pop up and my ears prick up or whatever. it's the Archie Bronson outfit.
0: Wow.
1: A track called Cherry Lips from the 2006 album called Durdang Durdang.
0: Yeah.
1: They're a kind of an alt garage rock band based in London. And again, another band that I wish I had seen. I don't know when they played at End of the Road, but it's obviously quite a few years ago now. So check that out. I think it's great. And then I'm going to follow that up with an old favourite of ours, the Dukes of Stratosphere.
0: Oh, yes.
1: So it's XTC's alter ego band, the kind of psych alter ego band.
0: Yeah.
1: Just them having fun, really. Although the quality of the music is actually great, but I'm sure it is at least a little bit tongue-in-cheek. So there's a track called 25 O'Clock from... an album of the same name from 1985. Very kind of early Sid Barrett, Pink Floyd era inspired, I would say. So, yeah, just put that on because I like it. So first of all, it's Archie Bronson's outfit with Cherry Lips.

0: Okay, a suitably psychedelic ending there to 25 o'clock by the Dukes of Stratosphere.
1: Andy Partridge, Colin Moulding.
0: Yes, and Gregory.
1: Chris Gregory, is it Chris Gregory?
0: Yeah, the other one. Both Gregories.
1: Oh, yeah.
0: Two Gregories. I can't remember their names now, anyway. Yes, the psychedelic XTC alter ego. Dukes of Stratosphere. Yeah, that's from a 1985 album, believe it or not, so it goes back a bit. And before that, Cherry Lips by Archie Brown Outfit from their 2006 album Durdang Durdang. Yeah, something that I'd never heard before, so it was a nice discovery. It's on the End of the Road 20-year celebration CD. So there you go. Over to you now, Nick.
1: We've got
0: Van the Man.
1: Van Morrison. Just brought out an album this year. They tried to sell me a bridge. Is it something like that?
0: Somebody tried
1: to sell me a bridge is the title of the album. Only Van will know why he's called it that, really. But it's a great album. Lots of blues and lots of sort of duets and things and working with other artists.
0: Yeah.
1: And the track I've chosen is Rock Me Baby.
0: Yeah.
1: With Buddy Guy on guitar.
0: The great Buddy Guy.
1: So that's the track I've chosen. But he's touring and you can catch him at Tor Bay Princess Theatre, I think.
0: Yes, it is on October the 12th.
1: Sold out.
0: Is it worth having a look?
1: Yeah, it might be worth having
0: a look. I think it's the 12th. Yes. Somehow I've got the 12th in my head of October. Anyway, we'll have a look.
1: Yeah. So Van is on the road and he's over 80 years of age now, so...
0: Yeah.
1: Mm-hmm. Yeah, still the man himself.
0: And then Solomon Burke after that?
1: Solomon Burke. I've chosen a Solomon Burke track that just popped up.
0: Yeah.
1: When I was checking through some sounds and thought, well, let's have some quality soul.
0: Yeah, great singer. Great singer, Solomon Burke. Okay, here we go.

0: The amazing, unique Solomon Burke there. What a great soul voice.
1: Yeah.
0: With, what's the song again? Get Out of My Life, Woman.
1: Get Out of My Life.
0: From an album called I Wish I Knew. So there you go.
1: Yeah.
0: Yeah, lovely stuff. And yeah, Van the Man before that with featuring Buddy Guy on lead guitar. That was a nice bit of blues. Lots of blues on this programme today.
1: Yeah, one way or the other.
0: And soul. Blues and soul.
1: And soul, blues and soul, yeah.
0: There you go. And in fact, which that leads us nicely on to the next track, which is more of a jazz stroke funk fusion number, instrumental by David Sanborn, the alto sax player. So I've recently been trying to learn a tune of his. It's not actually his. It was originally by King Curtis called Soul Serenade. Mm. So I was looking at that particular album. The album's called Up Front. And there's a great track on there called just called Hey. So I listened to that. Oh, yeah, we've got to include this in the show. So nice bit of lively, danceable jazz funk. Followed by... Oh, yeah, so a shout-out to Siobhan again, another of the tracks that Siobhan recommended to me. Keep Coming Back to You by Vicky Somatana. I'm not quite sure how to pronounce her surname.
1: Somatani.
0: Yeah, sorry, Somatani. So it is. From her latest album called Black and Blue. So that's more of a kind of laid-back R&B thing. And when I say R&B, I mean in the modern sense of the world as opposed to the 1960s, 50s R&B sense of the world. You know what I mean. I'll stop talking and just play the track. So let's kick off with Hey.

0: That was a pleasant tune there. Yeah. Vicky Sammartini. I keep coming back to you. And that's another one from Siobhan Martin. Thank you, Siobhan, for that one.
1: Yeah, cheers, Siobhan.
0: Nice summery tune just to end the summer with, because we have, well, we're into autumn now, aren't we? Indicated by the rain outside. So, yeah, there we go. And before that, David Sanborn, rather long track. Sorry about that. But if you're into dancing, hopefully that kept you going for a while. A track called Hey from the album Up Front from 1992. Okay, Nick, so where are we now? We're on...
1: Two young female musicians, songwriters. First one is Lily Ray Grant, who apparently is making quite a big splash in the Calder Valley and Manchester area.
0: Okay.
1: Playing a kind of Americana and blues and pretty much anything.
0: Yeah.
1: Great voice, great set. And then I saw a reel of her actually playing in the Admiral Benbow pub in Penzance.
0: Okay.
1: And it was fantastic, whatever she was doing. So I thought, I'd better play a track by this woman. But she is making... She's kind of getting some traction, I think, up in the north of England, and rightly so. So I'm playing her, and then I'm going to play Hayley Williams, who is yet another up-and-coming country artist, who I saw doing Cover Me Up with Jason Isbell. I posted it, actually, on our...
0: I saw that. Yeah, yeah.
1: And she's yet another great female singer who's coming along, a female songwriter. And I think I've got her track, which is Kill Me. Is that right?
0: That's it, yep.
1: That's the one. So, two great female artists.
0: Okay, enjoy.

0: There we go.
1: Here it is.
0: Yeah, caught me out then. Right.
1: Yes.
0: So, that was very nice. Yeah. Good song. Two very strong female vocalists there.
1: Contrasting styles.
0: Yeah, Hayley Williams. Hayley Williams.
1: Hayley Williams, yeah.
0: Is no relation to Lucinda Williams.
1: No. But if
0: she's coming up later.
1: That's right. Because she was originally going to be at End of the Road, but I think she must have pulled out or something.
0: Okay.
1: I remember them advertising about it and thinking, whoa, you know.
0: Yeah.
1: I want to see her again, but never mind.
0: Yeah, her band were great as well, weren't they?
1: Yeah.
0: this is Lucinda Williams we're talking about, yeah.
1: Yeah. So, yeah.
0: And before that, Lily Ray Grant with Poison Ivy.
1: Yep. Who was spotted in a pub. If you go online, you might see, it might be on YouTube, playing in the Admiral Benbow in Penzance.
0: Fantastic.
1: Yeah.
0: Okay, so back to my plundering of the End of the Road 20-year celebration CD. So it's bands featured from over those 20 years, basically. Two very familiar tracks now. They're probably familiar with you, but I think they're great songs, so let's just play them anyway. The first is Modern Girl by Sleater Kinney from their 2005 album The Woods, and then Up With The People by Lamb Chop from their 2000 album called Nixon. So let's just give those to a whirl. Here we go.

0: Oh, I do love that.
1: Yeah, it's a lovely chop. Tune.
0: Yeah,
1: it's up quite with the mesmeric. People.
0: It is, it is. And I love the kind of gospel feel they're giving. They've obviously got a gospel choir in there to kind of enhance the whole thing. I thought it sounded great. Before that, that sounded a bit Liverpudlian. I thought it sounded great. just locked into a bit of Beatles talk. Mm. Yeah, we need to get Dave on the show, don't we, to do his George Harrison.
1: Yeah, absolutely.
0: Okay, moving swiftly on, we've got about 12 minutes left. So, Nick, you've got three in a row now. If we've got time to get them all in, which we might have.
1: That'll be good.
0: Breaks.
1: So it's all night disco party. I've just been reading up on breaks because I missed them, but I wish I hadn't now because they look really interesting. They're a Brighton band. They sort of came to fruition in 2003. And it looks like they've done quite a lot, really, over the years and sort of come back each time. So they were at End of the Road.
0: When were they?
1: I can't remember where they were on, actually. But this track is great. And it's one of their early ones, All Night Disco Party, from their album Give Blood, which I think was 2003, 2004.
0: Mm-hmm.
1: And then I'm going to play Joy by Lucinda Williams, which is off her the big album, Car Wheels on a Gravel Road, which was produced by Steve Earle.
0: Oh, yeah.
1: And Steve Earle plays some of the... it's got some great slide guitar on it, actually, this track.
0: Nice.
1: So that's why I'm playing it, really. And unfortunately, she wasn't at End of the Road. Mm. And then, last but not least, Shake Your Hips with Joan Osborne off her album Bring It On Home, which is also... Slim Harpo done very well, actually. So,
0: yes, and of course the Stones famously covered it on Next on Main Street.
1: That's right.
0: It's a great number. So shall we, let's say Tara now, just in case
1: we haven't got a chance to say it
0: before the end. So we're not sure who's coming on at 4 o'clock. To be honest, we think it might be Jonathan with his lights up show.
1: Yeah.
0: If not, thanks for listening. Join us again next month. I think it's Sunday, the 18th of October.
1: We're back in October.
0: And so three great tracks in a row now. Breaks, Lucinda Williams and Joan Osborne.
1: See you next time.

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1: And you're listening to Lights Up here on Phonik FM with me, Jonathan Posner. And I am with you until 6 p.m. Now, the first thing to say is this is actually a recorded show. So please don't actually try and contact the studio because I'm not actually here. But I'm here in spirit and I'm here on a recording. So please do stay for Lights Up here on Phonik FM. I'm on until 6 p.m. And now, what's this show going to be about? Well, last week I had an idea, and my idea was the line was should have been in a show. My goodness me, that was the idea of the show. And so what I did was I played lots of tunes that have never been in a show, have never, to best of my knowledge, been co-opted into a jukebox musical. And what I did was I found about 20 songs. I played songs like Hotel California and Under Your Thumb by 10cc, or Godly and Cream, 10cc, Vincent by Don McLean, A Million Years Ago by Adele, American Pie by Don McLean as well, Streets of London, that kind of thing. So I played a lot of tunes that have never been in a show, but the idea of them is they should have been. And why? Because they sound like a show tune. And I had so many numbers, and I had a few suggestions as well, which were very interesting. And I've got those to play, or some of them to play as well today. Well, I had so many suggestions that, do you know what? I had enough for a second show. So this is part two of Should Have Been in a Show. I think normal service will be resumed in a couple of weeks when I will play songs from musicals, which I know it's what you really tune in for, isn't it? But in the meantime, this is my Should Have Been in a Show tunes, and we started with The Waterboys and The Hole of the Moon. Well, why did I choose that? Well, it sounds like a sort of triumphant Act One finale, doesn't it? A sort of coming-of-age musical, and The Hole of the Moon. And I also think it definitely should have been in a show because it references Brigadoon in the lyrics, so you can't get much more showy than that. Well, now, let us go to The Hollies, and this is from 1974. And it's a sort of I fully understand what matters kind of love song. Exactly the sort of simple emotional epiphany that musicals thrive on. Well, let us have that one. This is The Air That I Breathe, and it is, of course, The Hollies.

Well, that was quite a long fade out there. That was The Air That I Breathe, and that was The Hollies. Now, the theme, as I mentioned, is Should Have Been in a Show. And I say that one is a sort of I finally understand what matters kind of love song, maybe. Or it's the kind of simple emotional epiphany that musicals thrive on. So, we're playing songs that should have been in a show. Songs that have a sort of theatrical feel to them. And this next song is, I think, an almost unbearably slow and moving and very intimate number. And it's basically, it's ideal for the big romantic confession before the interval. It's the kind of song that would really set you up for the interval if it was in a musical. And this is Roberta Flack from 1972. And it is The First Time Ever I Saw Your Face.

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1: And this is Lights Up here on Phonik FM with me, Jonathan Posner. And you've just heard there Roberta Flack with The First Time Ever I Saw Your Face. And as I say, I think that could make a fantastic pre-interval number where one character, declares their love for the other one. Wow, that would be fantastic, wouldn't it? So these are songs that I think should have been in a musical. And one of these days, I maybe write a jukebox musical myself and see if I can find a way to construct a story and put them all in. Well, that would be fun. So that's a little project for me, maybe one day. Now, what have we got next? Well, I'm looking for songs that have a story element to them. And my goodness me, you do not get much more of a story than this one. Mr. David Bowie, and from, I'm not sure, early 70s, wasn't it? This is the most fantastic number. I love this song. I've always loved this song. It's one of those ones that just gets you every time. And it tells a fantastic story of Major Tom talking to ground control. Yes, you've got it. Of course, it's Space Oddity.

Wow. There you are. Mr. David Bowie there and Space Oddity. And I think that that is one of those songs that really stands the test of time, doesn't it? It's quite old now. It's probably about 50 years old. And my goodness me, it still sounds just as good as it did the day it was released. Now, we're doing songs that should have been in a show. And this next one is very much a storytelling song. But the story that it tells is actually very, very dark. It's a bit like Mac the Knife, which of course was in a show, so it's not in this one. But, you know, this is one of these songs that when you actually stop and listen to the lyrics, it's pretty gruesome. And it's a popular song. It's been sung by lots of people. It's been, you know, karaoke'd all the way. And yet, when you actually stop and listen to the lyrics, it's very, very dark. So I shall just leave you with that thought as you listen to this song with Mr. Tom Jones and Delilah.

Well, Delilah, as I say, yeah, it's got a nasty ring to it, hasn't it? You know, it's not a pleasant story that's being told there, but you know, it's an interesting number. It's a great number that's been around for many, many years, and I suppose we forgive it for all that, don't we? We let it go. Now, what have we got next? Well, you'll probably be quite pleased with this one. This is Simon and Garfunkel, and this is The Sound of Silence. Oh, I'm actually going to pause that. No, it's not Simon and Garfunkel. It's the Dickies with their version of The Sound of Silence. And I'm trying to think. There was somebody who sent me this. I don't have it in front of me, so I'm going to have to find it. I will find it, and after this song, I will thank the person, assuming I can find it, I will thank the person for sending it in. But apologies if you're listening. I haven't got your name in front of me, but I will find it. Let's have the song anyway. This is the Dickies and their version of The Sound of Silence.

Wow, that was the Sound of Silence, and that came to us courtesy of the Dickies. And I have a message here, which I've now found, from Hadrian Coles. So thank you very much indeed, who suggested a punk musical with the Dickies punk version of The Sound of Silence. So there you are. That was a suggestion that came from last week's show when I invited people to contribute. Now, just to restate that what I said at the beginning of this show is this is a recording. I'm not really here. So please do not contact the studio this time. It's not... Well, I'm not there, so I can't see your messages. But this is playing out instead, and we are playing the songs that should have been in the show, part two. And what have I got next? Well, I'm a great fan of Christa Berg. Now, you may choose to disagree, and I know that he has had quite a sort of a bad rap at times, but I'm a great fan because he really tells stories, and I love his Spanish Train album. It was an album that came out in the, I think, the late 70s, and it was one of the, well, it was the first album I ever bought, so it has a special place in me art. Now, what have I got for you? Well, I've got two from that, but I'm going to play this one first, and then we'll play a couple of other things in between. This is, again, it's another very dark story. There's some really gruesome stuff going on here. So, you know, bear with me, because gruesome is definitely the order of the day with these two songs. This one and Delilah that we had before, The Sound of Silence. So, let us have this. It's called The Painter, and it comes from the Spanish Train album. And Spanish Train, the album, is actually called Spanish Train and Other Stories. So this is very much storytelling kind of music. And this is, it's quite macabre. It's quite gruesome. It's quite sort of horror story kind of stuff. So strap in and sit down and just bear with me, because I think you'll find the song is actually very interesting, and he's got a great refrain, but it's very gruesome. So I'm going to leave you on that thought with Mr. Christa Berg and The Painter. Ooh, that's going to start it. There it is.

I'd like you to meet my last queen. 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She's been hanging there for almost a week, my poor late wife. What do you think of the color of her skin? It has the bloom of a rose. You see, she begged me to bring a certain painter in. And for that picture in her bedroom, she would pose. Well, after a while, he was driving me mad, as you could well understand.

As you can see, it was hard for me. But something had to be done. She only had eyes for him and his life. And as for me, not a glance, not a single one. My orders were severe.

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1: And that was The Painter. Now, I have to apologise if you were in any way offended by that. It wasn't obviously intentional. But it tells a story, and a bit like Delilah, the story that it tells is gruesome and it's macabre. But then, you know, so can be so many musicals. I mean, look at Sweeney Todd. Look at the subject matter of that. Excuse me. Look at Chicago. There's been, you know, there was deaths and murder in that. Musicals tend to deal with some very dangerous and difficult subjects. You know, it's not all sort of jazz hands and sparkly costumes. Musicals can be really quite dark. And that, I mean, Assassins, that's the other one from Stephen Sondheim. You know, there's some real, real dark musical stuff going on there. So I thought I'd play that. I do, as I say, hope you weren't offended. And if you are, I apologise profusely. It was something which I thought was an interesting story to hear and story to tell. Let us go to a different story now. Let us go to Kate Bush, 77, I think it was, and her song, which very much should have been in a musical. Now, it's Wuthering Heights, as I'm sure you've guessed. And there was, or has been, a Wuthering Heights musical. I'm thinking, wasn't Cliff Richard behind it? I think he was. So, there has been a Wuthering Heights musical, but they didn't have this song in it. So, here we have it. Should have been in a show.

Well, Kate Bush there with Wuthering Heights from 1978. I was just double-checking that. And that was never actually appeared in a musical, even though Cliff Richard wrote a musical called Heathcliff, which tells the story of Wuthering Heights. So should have been in a show, Kate. There you go. Now, let's go to... This is a bit of a change of scene, really. This is from Pulp. And this is, it definitely should have been in a show, this one. This is Common People.

Well, High Fidelity, that was the Kids from Fame there, and that was preceded by Common People, the full-length version from Pulp, from the Different Class album, I think it came from. So, you're listening to Lights Up here on Phonic FM. As I may have mentioned, this is a recording. I'm not really here, so please do not contact the studio. And then normally, every other time, I'm begging people, please contact the studio. But now I'm saying don't contact the studio. So there you are. Now, I'm as I say, I'm having to record this because when this goes out, I shall be selling my books in a cabin at the Princessay Summer Market. So I'm obviously suggesting that you don't come there whilst the show is on, because I would hate for you to miss the show. But afterwards, do come on down and say hello. Now, what have we got next? Well, I've got this one from Tracy Chapman, and it's called Fast Car. And I think this was a suggestion from Kathy. So, Kathy, thank you very much indeed for that. This is Tracy Chapman and Fast Car.

Fast Car there from Tracy Chapman. And this is Lights Up here on Phonic FM. You're listening to me, Jonathan Bosner. And I don't know what time it is because I'm recording this and it's not the same time. So whatever time it is, that's the time. Now, what have I got next? Well, I promised you earlier on two songs. Well, another song, and I'm actually going to make it two, from Christa Berg's Spanish Train album. Now, one of these songs you probably have never heard, but the other one you will have definitely heard. It is quite a famous one, and I'm playing it, what are we today? It's the 23rd, I think, of August, or thereabouts. So this is really out of season as far as songs go, but it is A Spaceman Came Travelling. And I don't think it was originally written as a Christmas song. It sort of got, it got segued into being a Christmas song. But I would say it's extremely theatrical, especially if you want to have something which is gloriously bonkers, really. And it later became a Christmas number when it first came into the chart. So yeah, I think we can just ignore the Christmassy bit, shall we? But in the meantime, I'm going to play two songs from Christa Berg. The first one is called The Tower. And as with the other one we heard called The Painter, if you were listening earlier on, it can be a little bit dark. It's a sort of forlorn lost love story with a magical elements added to it. And a moral, definitely a moral of the story, which is don't lock people up. It doesn't work. So let's have The Tower, and then we'll have A Spaceman Came Travelling, both of which are from Christa Berg. And yeah, we'll have those back to back. So I'll play them together, starting with The Tower.

Well, there you go. That was Christa Berg there with two numbers from his Spanish Train album. And we had The Tower. A very poignant story, that. Sort of mythical girl in the tower kind of thing. Kind of vibe going on there. And then Spaceman Came Travelling, which, as I mentioned earlier, has been rather sort of co-opted onto Christmas. Well, there you are. So you can see why. Now, you're listening to Lights Up here on Phonic FM with me, Jonathan Posner. This is, as I may have mentioned, a recording. I'm not really here. So please do not phone in to the studio or do not send an email, because I won't be able to answer it. However, if you want to leave a message for me, then do it via the Facebook page, because that's always on. Basically, so send a message to Lights Up on Phonic FM 106.8 on your Facebook, and I will get it from there. So please do message me. And the best time to do it is actually in between shows, because then I can see it. And when I'm preparing the next show, if you have a song you would like to hear from a musical, or a musical that you just want to hear anything from, or if you've got some friend or relative who's a fan of the musicals, and let's face it, who isn't, then you can have a dedication or a request played for them. So please do let me know, what songs do you want or do you like from the musicals? What is your favourite show? Please, pray tell. I'd be very interested to hear what your favourite show is, and I can play you a song from it. So that is your challenge, should you wish to accept. Now, whilst you're thinking about that, I've got Oasis here, and they suggest that you don't look back in anger.

Well, Don't Look Back in Anger. And that was Oasis, of course, as I'm sure you knew. And we're playing songs that should have been in a show, songs that have a theatrical feel to them. And my goodness me, that one should have been a big showstopper. I mean, you could really see that. And sometimes, or very often with musicals, you take an idea, you take a theme, you just take a kernel of a thought and you expand it into a whole song. I mean, just think of, say, for example, the finale of a chorus line, One. That's it. One is just the concept of that song. And Don't Look Back in Anger, I can see that working as a similar sort of song that has some real sort of show-stopping potential. They roughly in the same era. I'm saying roughly, I don't really know. But anyway, there you are. And we're going to go with REM. And this is probably an ensemble number, one of those sort of I need help kind of. Nice, actually. This is REM.

That was Anne, was Nicole Stein, and that was on the stage with just a spotlight on them and not moving, and sometimes just naturally is a much more... And I've forgotten the name of the song where everyone stands still in the middle of the stage, and it's much, much the most powerful song on, in my opinion. Now, of course, I can't remember it. It was Duran.

songs. They're getting really, really quiet. Anyway, there you go. Now, what have I got next? Well, I've been playing songs that should have been in a show. Songs that I think have got a real theatricality about them. And we've had Duran Duran there with a wonderfully structured and emotional piece that really could, I think, you know, the chorus of that could easily be a musical number. So really should have been in a show. This is what I'm saying. Should have been in a show. Talking of shows, I am on the second and fourth Sunday of every month. And next month, September, the second Sunday will be the 13th. If my maths is correct. Not, it very often isn't, but anyway, there you are. If you are a fan of the musicals and be here, live in the studio. If I'm not, I'll in, and then 7th, and I will be doing Lights Up. I'm also doing a show called The Thursday Book Club, which is on the third Thursday of every month. And if you're ahead of me on maths, and I'm sure you are, you'll know that that's this Thursday. Recording this a bit ahead of time, you'll have missed it. So next Monday, I think it's the 15th of or 17th of September, tune in

there's another one that just drifts away. Yes, I'm really a fan of the musical numbers that give you a big crescendo ending, you know, with everyone on stage, their arms open wide and just ringing the drama of the moment. And I prefer to play in that as well. So you're listening to Lights Up here on Phonik FM with me, Jonathan Posner. And we still have, I think, just about 15 minutes or just under 15 minutes to go. So I'm going to try and squeeze in a few more tracks. I've got two more lined up, but I may have time for at least one more after that, so we shall see how we go. Meanwhile, as I say, I've been playing songs that are should have been in a show, songs that really have a theatrical and musical feel to them. When I say musical, I mean musical, stage musical feel to them. Should have been in a show, number of songs. And by the end of it, I realized I could have played quite a few more. And I had a few suggestions as well. So I thought, well, I'll do part two. And hence this show, which, as I've mentioned, is a recording. So I'm not really here. I'm somewhere else. Yeah, just doing something else. But I thought, you know, I want to be with you if in voice, if not in person. So here I am. And we've just had The Ballad of Lucy Jordan from Marianne Faithfull. Very much a theatrical number, very dark character study with a very theatrical sort of payoff, a kind of number that everyone would remember. But the kind of show it would be in would be quite a, quite a dark, grim kind of musical, sort of Sweeney Toddy kind of musical. So I've got two more numbers to play, but as I say, I might be able to squeeze in one more. Let's see how we go. Let us have the first of those, Coldplay, and their song is Fix You. And this is very much the finale 11 o'clock number. Definitely one for the musicals. And if there's anyone thinking of doing a Coldplay jukebox musical, then I'm sure this would be in as the 11 o'clock number. And if you're wondering, the 11 o'clock number is the big number towards the end of the sort of gives you a real high and leaves you foot tapping and singing along. This is Fix You, from Coldplay.

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1: And that was Coldplay and Fix You. And yes, you're listening to Light.

FM. And my name is Jonathan Posner, and I'm with you on the second and fourth Sunday of every month. And so this is a recording. Yes, I know, I've said it before. But I will be back, hopefully, all being well, live and kicking on the 13th of September. And you can tune in then. And if you have a particular song you'd like to hear, or if there's some form of music or some musical that you love, and who wouldn't? Who doesn't love musicals? I mean, I'm probably preaching to the choir here, but you know what I mean. And therefore, I will be very, very happy to play it for you. So all you have to do is let me know. Now, I mentioned this before, if you may or not been listening, so I shall say it again. You can use the Facebook page, which is Lights Up on Phonic FM 106.8. Please do head on over there and use whatever messaging systems they have on Facebook. And I've no doubt that you can do that in a way that I will find it. And then I will know what you want to have played, and then I will play it for you. So please do take advantage of that, and I will be delighted to play it for you. If there's a song you want to hear or a show you just want to have something from. And the other thing is that if you're actually putting on a show, and it's perfectly possible you might be, then please do let me know. I'm more than happy to publicise local performances, local productions. And have in the past, although it's a different radio station, I've had people coming in and actually singing live on air from their show. And it's very, very good fun and very emotional when they, you know, you've got somebody singing right next to you and doing a fantastic job. It is well, well worth it. So if you're putting on a show, please let me know and I will be delighted.

0: 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I'm Frank.
1: I'm Jason.
0: And the theme of this week's show is that of food. Oh, yes.
1: Chosen by Nicholas.
0: Ah, Nicholas. Thank you very much, Nicholas. We'd like to say a big thank you to Jonathan Posner for the last 2 hours entertaining us with Lights Up. But we shall crack on with our food-related theme with the lovely Kirsty McCall with a track entitled There's a Guy Works Down the Chip Shop, Swears He's Elvis.

0: 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Exeter's sound alternative.
1: So the three tracks you heard there were Kirsty MacColl with There's a Guy Works Down the Chip Shop Swears He's Elvis. That was followed by Clutch with a bit of Hot Bottom Feeder. If ever there was a band that could sing a song, which is basically a recipe to make crab cakes, Clutch are it. And then you heard ZZ Top with a wonderful TV Dinners, taken from their fantastic album Eliminator, which was 1983. So who have we got on Facebook? There is Claire Lee. Ooh, that jumped a bit. Claire Lee, David Goff. Good evening, David. We have Jürgen Stahl. Hi, Jürgen. Tamar Kay, good morning to you. And happy birthday, Tamar. Hey. And Malcolm Head's birthday on Friday.
2: Happy birthday.
1: We have Sal España. We have Steph Vance to Pout. And we have Laura Griffin all on the Facebook page. We might have John in Newtown,
2: he
1: of course.
2: Be listening.
1: We've got Isabel, Phoebe and Leo in Heavertree.
2: Hello, everyone.
1: And talking of which, shall we go to the first of the requests?
2: Shall we?
1: Yes, this is for Phoebe Comillard Brown. And Phoebe would like to hear the Archies this week with their track, Sugar Sugar.

0: There you go, the Archies there with Sugar Sugar, and that was for Phoebe Commelard Brown over in Heavertree.
1: Cracking.
0: Should have been a song about beer, because she's off to Oktoberfest on Tuesday.
1: She?
0: Yes.
1: Oh, dear. No.
0: No. No, no, no, no.
1: I couldn't control myself if I went somewhere. So I'd stay away.
0: Yes. And then she's off to Oxford on the Sunday.
1: Get on.
0: So, yeah. For another year of study.
1: Yeah. Enjoy.
0: Yeah. Anywho, what did we say was next?
1: The birthday girl.
0: Birthday girl, indeed.
1: Would like to hear the four clefs, and I like pie, I like cake.
0: Especially birthday cake.

0: There you go, the four clefs there with I like pie, I like cake. Man after my own heart.
1: As long as it's gluten-free for
0: gluten-free for you.
1: Yes. Always one weirdo in the restaurant with friends, isn't there? I am that one.
0: I didn't want to say it, but still, yeah, go for it. Yeah,
1: thank you very much, Tamar.
0: Yeah, brilliant track. Thank you.

0: There you go. The fantastic Steelers wheel. We're stuck in the middle of you for Todd Davis. Hope you enjoyed that, Todd.
1: Brilliant. Over to Claire Lee's request, is it?
0: Absolutely.
1: Who would like to hear this week? Pat Short and the Jumbo Breakfast Roll.
0: I love a Jumbo Breakfast Roll.
2: Here's a tune, Les, that means an awful lot to me. I know it means feck all to Breeda down there. It's a tune called the Jumbo Breakfast Roll, and it goes something like this.

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It'll give freedom. Now the years have moved on, and my life has changed, and now I'm a different man. I'm after losing 3 stone, doing line with a girl called Joan. I'm a soul, with any Max all emo shell style for court.

0: Made me feel hungry, that.
1: All these songs are making me feel hungry. I haven't had anything to eat for ages.
2: What?
1: I know.
0: Anyway, that was Pat Short with Jumbo Breakfast Roll.
1: Brilliant.
0: I just love the list.
1: Yeah.
0: Two eggs, two rashers. Brilliant.
1: The most drooling.
0: Yeah, absolutely. David Goff has been in touch with a request this week. Hiya, David. Hope you're keeping well. This week, David would like to hear Weezer with a track entitled Pork and Beans.
1: Nice.

0: with her birthday cake. Has to be gluten-free birthday cake, just like you.
1: Get on. I'll send you my address later.
0: Wasn't expecting that response, but there you go.
1: Right.
0: Anyway.
1: Laura Griffin's request.
0: Who was the birthday girl on Friday, like we said,
1: Friday.
0: Laura can have birthday cake.
1: Yeah.
0: Yeah.
1: But Laura would like to hear this week, the Uppity Blues Women with cold pizza and warm beer.
0: Yum.

0: There you go, the Uppity Blues Women with cold pizza, warm beer.
1: Yuck.
0: Still making me hungry, though. My tummy's still rumbling.
1: Yeah, we need it the opposite way around, don't we?
0: Well, yeah.
1: Cold beer, warm pizza. Gluten-free, obviously.
0: Obviously. I can see a separate theme developing.
1: Shut up about that now.
0: Anyway, Nicholas Goff has sent in a request. Good evening to you, Nicholas. Here is a song you may not associate with food, but Nicholas did, and quite rightly too. This is Michael Jackson with Wanna Be Starting Something.
1: Nice.

0: Music chosen by humans, not a machine. This is...
1: Want to be started? But Nicholas says, thank you. His mind is chilling after horse riding, eh?
2: What a lovely day, Nicholas. Yes. And he's bought a couple of albums as well, hasn't he?
1: Today he brought Thriller.
2: Brilliant.
1: On vinyl. On vinyl. Happy.
2: I'm happy for...
1: Absolutely. Moving on from MJ, what we got?
2: MK, Matthew K.
1: Yes.
2: He would like to hear Kenny Burrell and Wavy Gravy.
1: Oh.

0: There you go. That was Kenny Burrell with Wavy Gravy.
1: Very nice.
0: Came across all right, yeah. Lee is having a bit... Is it...
1: There are issues, I think.
0: Saying yeah. That hopefully everybody will hear it fairly soon.
1: Yeah.
0: Uninterrupted.
1: Yeah. Just like our friend Jürgen.
0: Yeah. Because his request is next. Mr. Jürgen Stowe would like to hear the one and only Ravi Shankar this week with a track entitled West Eats Meat.

0: you go. That was Ravi Shankar with West Eat Meat. Cracking. And that was for Jürgen Stahl. Thank you very much for that, Jürgen.
1: Thank you very much.
0: And Jürgen have put pictures on the old Facebook feed of Ravi Shankar and one with George Harrison as well. Very nice picks.
1: Thank you
0: very much for those. Sal España would like to hear the one only Traffic this week with a track entitled Rock and Roll Stew.
1: Beautiful.

0: There you go. That was Traffic with a track entitled Rock and Roll Stew, and that was for Sal España. Thank you very much for that, Sal. What an awesome track that was.
1: Cracking.
0: Look, do love a bit of traffic.
1: Yeah.
0: Anyhow, it is now 3 minutes past seven, so just past halfway for the Revolutionary Radio Request Show with this theme of food. And that means it's time for our only regular feature, which is Zappa Corner. So the first track of Zappa Corner this week is a request, and it's for Mr. Steph Van Stabout. Good evening to you, Steph. This is the Mothers of Invention with a track entitled Call Any Vegetable.

0: they think, what can I say? Sometimes they think, where can I go?
1: Where can I go to get my poodle clipped in Burbank?
0: At Ralph's Vegetarian Poodle Clipping.
1: Where can I go to get organic Vaseline for my intercourse?
0: Swahili restaurant where you
1: where
0: can come
1: can I go to get my jeans embroidered at Fullerton?
0: At Jeans North where nothing fits.
1: Where can I go to get my zipper repaired?
0: Who gives a fuck anymore?
1: Where can I go to get my speakers fixed?
0: Hey,
1: where can I go to get my exit
0: at
1: lights?
0: Jack Lilly 12 D-Doo.
2: Questions, questions, questions flooding into the mind of the concerned young person today. Ah, but it's a great time to be alive, ladies and gentlemen. The theme of our program

0: Animal Snow.
1: For Zappa Corner, and they were Call Any Vegetable live, and I do apologise for the profanity there. I'd forgotten all about that. I thought I'd check that track. So, yep, very was. That's what I'm going to have. Because A, there isn't any snow. So, what is the last of our requests this week?
2: The last of our requests comes from Frank Campbell.
1: Oh, lovely.
2: Who would like to hear Bob Dylan and Country Pie.
1: Lovely stuff.

0: You go, Bob Dylan with Country Pie there.
1: Very short,
0: and it didn't take us by surprise whatsoever. Professional as ever.
1: Exactly.
0: Crack with a track by Street Band, and that is entitled...
2: Morning all. When I was months old at the time, I didn't really know what I wanted, and if I did, I wouldn't have been able to tell anybody, because all I could do was go. So I sat there in my high chair, thinking one day, looking at me tray and thinking, what I'd give for a meal on there. So I started looking around to see what I could have. I was rubbing my eggy soldier in my head, trying to think. And then I looked in the corner, and there's a little bread bin with its mouth open, just staring at me like. And then I looked in, and I saw bread. I thought, oh yeah, I'll have toast. I hated this, I hated that. Expensive steak was ludicrous, and cafes couldn't cater for the finer things in life. The upper crust was not for me, I could tell that. So I'd go back home, switch the kitchen light on, put the grill on, slip a slice under, and have toast. A little piece of toast, because there's so much to choose from. There's brown bread, white bread, all sorts of wholemeal bread. It comes in funny packages with writing on the side. But it doesn't matter which one you have, because when you cut the crust off, have it with marmalade or butter, cheese, tomatoes, beans, banana, or chocolate if you're strange. It doesn't really matter. Oh no, it all goes with toast. Just toast. I'm going to think about it some.

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0: can't think about it anymore. 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It's no good.
1: Hey, listen, I'm getting a bit brand off staying in here.
0: Me too.
1: Should we go and have some toast?
0: It's a good idea.
1: Why not?
0: Okay.
1: I've got the grill on.
0: Nice. Got any brown bread?
1: Yeah.
0: I've got wholemeal bread.
1: Toast. Wheatmeal bread.
2: Toast.
1: All sorts of toast.
0: Let's go.

0: Mistakes? Sure. We're run by humans. Phonic FM, where presenters and listeners matter.
1: Street Band there with Toast.
2: I love Toast.
1: Yes. Don't we all?
2: Yeah. I love anything.
1: And I'm getting hungrier and hungrier. Although, like I say, I'm going home cruising for burgers.
2: Nice.
1: Yeah,
2: nice. Nice.
1: What do we say, wasn't it?
2: A little bit of C6 Steve and soul food.
1: Lovely.

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I one more time.

0: There you go. Another couple of tracks. You heard The Runaways with Cherry Bomb and then Supertramp with Breakfast in America.
1: Brilliant.
0: Hey.
1: There's some good music on this week's show, isn't there?
0: There's some brilliant stuff, isn't there? 25 minutes to go, though. Thank you very much. If you posted your theme ideas for the next show, I think there's a couple in there. But like I say, plenty of time yet.
1: Keep them coming.
0: Yes, indeed.
1: Shall we have a little bit of John Fogerty?
0: Yes.
1: Jambalaya. Ooh, on the bayou.
0: Lovely.
1: Beautiful.

0: There you go, John Fogerty there with Jambalaya on the Bayou. And that was followed by the incredible string band October Song.
1: Very nice.
0: And would you believe our next show will be in October?
1: I know.
0: 11th of October. Unbelievable.
1: Where is this year gone? It's flown by, isn't it?
0: Hey-o, don't they all?
1: Yeah.
0: Anywho, what do we say we play next, mate?
1: Little bit of Lewis Jordan and his Timpani Five with Beans and Cornbread.
0: Lovely.

0: 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This is Phonik FM, Exeter's sound alternative.
1: And then you heard Louis Jordan and the Timpani Five with Beans and Cornbread. And that was followed by Patti LaBelle with a Lady Marmalade.
2: Awesome.
1: Isn't it just?
2: Yeah.
1: Should we have a bit of Prince with Cream?
2: I think we should.
1: I think we should.

0: There you go. Prince, time for us to say goodbye. Thank you so much for listening this week. Another excellent show with the requests that you sent in. The theme in 2 weeks' time will be storms.
1: Yep.
0: Yep. And, yeah, good for October for our storms theme. We're going to leave you with the Beatles and King Missile. Good night.

And I'm here Sunday night, Funic FM, Exeter Sound Alternative. I'll be a little bit late. Got some Maeve and Dave for you next. You are delicious.

Sexy Husband and Wife. First release on a 7-inch vinyl in 1980. Got some nostalgic Italian disco for you next with Enzo Carella and Barbara.

We are recording tonight, and because we are recording, we were trying to do some things that actually are too tired to do. But Bonnie and Clyde came out, and the whole bitch said she tried to give people what they wanted. That's a mistake, really. I know. But you can't do it, but only after you use up everything you got trying to give everybody what they want. But I will learn my lesson soon, and then you will buy more records, right? Because you won't see me. Let's see what we can do with this lovely, lovely thing that goes past all racial conflict and all kinds of conflicts. It is a reflective tune, and sometime in your life, you will have occasion to say, what is this thing called time? You know, what is that? The clock, you go to work by the clock, you get your martini in the afternoon by the clock, and your coffee by the clock, and you have to get on the plane at a certain time and arrive at a certain, and it goes on. And time is a dictator, as we know it. Where does it go? What does it do? Most of all, is it a little...

the beautiful Nina. But who knows where the time goes, the Sandy Denny cover. That album was Black Gold. And before we had The Lost Generation, with The Lost Generation, and they're a vocal group from Chicago. And I'm not sure, but I've had some feedback from a few listeners and they've said it's a bit glitchy. And if you've been listening to Phonic this evening or this afternoon, you might have noticed it's a bit glitchy. I think we've just got a bit of a connection problem, so sorry about that. But if you're still tuned in, hello and welcome. And I hope you're enjoying the car. It's your gal Al. This is Phonic FM, Exeter's incredible sound alternative radio station. And that track was chosen by my dear friend Clancy. I actually, I've got a quince tree in the backyard of the place that I rent. And I did a bit of a competition as to if someone could guess the fruit and they could have a couple tracks on the show. So she guessed the fruit and that was one of her tracks. And the second track here is about to come on. It's Sally Oldfield with Blue Water. All right.

Sally Oldfield, Blue Waters, and that was a track requested from Clancy. Got some Omar, Khorshid with For Your Next with Elfan.

title. These boys are actually from Leeds.

Umariali is a collaborative musical project led by the producer Yvonne Duran, and it highlights full generations of Central America. We've got some pecky mons for you now.

We're going to go to the Congo next for a few tracks. And the reason why we're going to the Congo is because the Congo, we need to shine a light on it. Because in the Democratic Republic of Congo, cobalt and coltan mining is crucial for tech devices and has led to grave consequences. This industry is linked to the displacement of nearly 7 million people, environmental harm and human rights. 1,000 children are reported to work in hazardous mining conditions. Conflicts over coltan resources involved armed groups contributing to significant social unrest and violence. And these issues reflect the complex impact of the global tech industry's demand for natural resources on local communities and environments. Yeah, 7 million people have been displaced and 40,000 children are reported to work in hazardous mining conditions. So, you know, all your iPads, iPhones, or just anything technical that has a battery, basically. So, yeah, I'm going to shine a light on Congo. And if you... This is your insight, and please go and do your own reading and research around it. It's a beautiful place, part of the world, and these people deserve our love and attention. This is Ebali Yazir.

but yeah, come on in. By the famous Congolese rumba song composed by the legendary poet and rhythm guitarist Simaro Lutumba, also known as Le Poète. And this is Tashana.

T'Challa Moana with Burkina Faso. So that was my bit of love for a Free Congo. And why a Free Congo, if you've just tuned in? This is Phonic FM and it's your gal Al.

That's on Saturday the 6th of February. And also, whilst we're here, the Port Royal is reopening, Baz and Joe, so they're opening that up soon, so look out for that. That's a beautiful spot down by the quay. And I have my own, which is our second show in December on the 16th, down the Refuge, just underneath the Mermaid. That is our Minxie's Cabaret, so look out for tickets coming soon. I think we've got Jason on next with Extreme Metal Mayhem, but I haven't seen him yet, so there could be a chance he's not here tonight. So if he's not, apologies, and I hope you're alright, Jason. Alright, I'll let the track play now. Cheers, it's been your gal Al, this is Phonic FM, Exeter's incredible sound alternative radio station. Alright, good night.

I decide to travel to the scene, but I haven't been sleeping much and I can't seem to find rest. I keep on waking up. When I finally succumb,

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0: Now, fellas, just you fellas, listen to me. Got something to tell you. I want you to listen to every word and govern yourself accordingly. Now, pay attention. You see these girls with these fine diamonds and fox furs and fine clothes? Well, Jack, they're looking for a husband. And you're listening to a man that knows.
1: They ain't not hooked.
0: They ain't fooling. And if you fool around with them, you're gonna get yourself a schooling. If she saves your dough and won't go to a show,
2: beware, brother, beware.
0: And if she's easy to kiss and never resists, be careful.
2: Beware, brother,
0: be careful. And if you go for a walk and she just listens while you talk,
1: look out,
3: just try.

0: grabs your hand and says, "Darling, you're such a nice man."
1: Beware.
0: I'm telling you.
1: Now,
0: listen to me. You think he's listening to me?
1: Yeah, he's listening.
0: You better listen to me. I'm telling you what's being put out. You better pick up on it. Now listen to this. If a sister calls you brother, you better get further. I'm telling you. You better hit her. And if she's kind of wild, she said, "Darling, please give me a trial. Don't do it. Don't be weak. Don't give it to her." If she looks up in your face and just melts into place, let her melt. Forget it. You think he's paying attention to her? Should I ask him about
1: it?
0: Tell him everything? Okay, I'll tell him. Listen. If she calls you on the phone and she says, "Darling, are you all alone?" Tell her no, you got three girls with you. Don't pay rights. Tell him about
1: everything.
0: This is very important. If you turn out the light and she don't fight, that's all. That's the end. It's too late then.

0: that I get, I suppose, of I trust the most. I know that they trust me. Yeah. And do anything for me.
1: This is Phonik FM, Exeter's Sound Alternative.